0: I usually play a mix of folk, rock, and then sometimes we get into the soul, R&B stuff. So yeah, I'm going to get back to some more folky, rocky stuff, and we'll just keep it going. I do have one message from the station, and then we'll get right back to the music. I hope you stick around.
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0: Hey, Lars here.
1: Hey, Lars, it's Ben from Soulmates, man. I can't quite believe that it's been so many months since you were in for Soulmates show last. We got another one coming up. I'm just checking, are you up for it, mate?
0: I'm looking forward to coming back. I had a great time last time, so yeah. I'm looking forward to spinning some tunes with you.
1: Oh, mate, I can't wait. It's going to be so good.

Yeah, Tom Waits with Temptation. Before that, you heard Luna with Anesthesia. Golden Smog with Glad and Sorry. You heard Wilco with an early version of I'm Always in Love off Summer Teeth. You heard the Beatles with Dear Prudence to start off that set. One more song for me. I hope you're having a great Tuesday evening out there, and I'll catch you in 2 weeks. Until then, take care.

Good evening, listeners. That familiar opening tells you that it's time for Faulty Wiring. Normally, this would be DJ PJ's turn here with Jump Time, but we've swapped weeks again. So I have a full evening lined up for you from now until 10 o'clock with lots of tasty tunes, which we'll get to in just a moment. First, I want to tell you that WMPG is on the air thanks to support from the Portland Food Co-op, Portland's only 100% community-owned and democratically governed grocery store. The Portland Food Co-op features products from over 200 local Maine farmers and producers, along with a wide assortment of grocery staples. Open to the public 8 a.m. to 9 p.m. every day and located at 290 Congress Street in Portland. More information at portlandfood.coop. All right, so you are listening to Faulty Wiring with me, your host, DJ Faulty. And we're going to jump right into some music, some classic jazz from what I believe is the golden age, the early 60s, mid 60s to the early to mid 70s. And we're going to kick things off here with Booker Irvin, and we're going to follow that up afterwards with Wayne Shorter. Stick around for 90 minutes of surprising sounds right here on WMPG.

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4: Now, yes, sir.

Hey, Brother John here. It must be summer as the Grooveyard Limited is back on track every Sunday afternoon, whistle stopping and picking up positive vibes from all over and delivering them to your ears. So take a ride on a sonic side on the Grooveyard Limited every Sunday afternoon through September 3rd, 5 to 6:30, only

All right. Make sure to check out Brother John while he's in town. Sundays, Grooveyard Limited. He really knows how to put a show together. All right, let's run down that first set of the evening. We started out with Booker Ervin doing Grant Stand from his 1964 Prestige album entitled Freedom Book. And that featured Booker Ervin on tenor sax, Jackie Byard on piano, Richard Davis on bass, and Alan Dawson on drums. After that, a beautiful piece from Wayne Shorter entitled Go, from his 1969 album entitled Schizophrenia. Wayne Shorter, of course, on tenor sax, James Spaulding on alto and flute, Curtis Fuller was on trombone, piano by the incomparable Herbie Hancock, Ron Carter on bass, and Joe Chambers on drums. Very Miles-like sound there because, of course, most of those players made up Miles Davis's second classic quintet. Roy Campbell, after that, and his Pyramid Trio gave us the title piece from the album Ethnic Stew and Brew, with Roy Campbell on trumpet, William Parker on bass, and Hamid Drake on drums. After that, a short piece from Scotty Hard called Primary Humor from his album entitled Scotty Hard's Radical Reconstructive Surgery. That came out on Thirsty Ear, which is one of those labels that grabs a bunch of music on the fringe and brings it to you. Scotty Hard was on the drum machine and the organ. Matthew Shipp was on keyboards along with John Medeski. DJ Olive was on turntables. Nasheed Waits on drums and Mauricio Takara on drums and percussion. And we finished off that set with John Zorn doing a piece called The Conqueror Worm from a 2013 album entitled Dream Machines. Kenny Wallison was on vibes, John Medeski once again on piano, Trevor Dunn on bass, and Joey Barron on drums. At this point, which was 2013, John Zorn was basically conducting and composing and arranging, but the albums came out under his name. This music was pretty much dedicated for Brian Gysin and William Burroughs. So that takes us up to our last song. I just want to say that chat is open. If you're inclined towards chatting, you can chat me from the website, and I will chat back to you. That's the way chat works, I guess. So we're going to jump right back into music here in just a second after I tell you that WMPG is on the air thanks to the generosity of our listeners and underwriting support from the West End News, the weekly source of local independent news coverage for in-town Portland. The West End News is available at over 150 locations around Portland and online at thewestendnews.com. Okay, that takes care of business for a while. And now we're going to kick things off with Marty Ehrlich doing The Short Circle in the Long Line.

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1: Okay, that last piece we heard was from the Chad Taylor Quintet. It was called Broken Horse. It came from an album entitled Smoke Shifter, and it came out last year on the Otherly Love Records. Cool record label name. Let's see, Chad Taylor on drums and vibes. Brian Rogers on tenor sax, Jonathan Finlayson on trumpet, and Matt Engel on bass. Before that, Alice Coltrane gave us the Ankh of Amun-Ra from her Universal Consciousness album, came out 1971 on Impulse. And on this particular track, personnel was very stripped down. Comprised of only Alice Coltrane on the organ and harp, and Rashid Ali on drums and wind chimes. On some of the other tracks on this album, she included Pharoah Sanders and Jimmy Garrison as well. And we started off the set with Marty Ehrlich doing The Short Circle in the Long Line, from his 1990 album entitled The Traveler's Tale. Marty Ehrlich was on alto sax. Stan Strickland was on the tenor and soprano sax. Lindsay Horner was on bass. And Bobby Previtt was on drums. And so there you have it. We've got 30 minutes or so left. I just want to tell you that I will be back at the board next Tuesday at 8:30 with my regular Faulty Wiring show. The Immigrant Legal Advocacy Project, known as ILAP, is Maine's only nonprofit immigration legal services organization. ILAP has helped people from over 100 countries gain legal status. Get more info online at ilapmaine.org. And in these times, it's more important than ever that we support organizations like, and especially, ILAP, Immigration Legal Advocacy Project. Okay, let's kick off our next set here with, let's see who we're going to do. Jeanette Ray's Northern Lights Ensemble doing a piece called The Shadow of My Tango. Here we go.

All right. We started this set with Jeanette Raitt and the Northern Lights Ensemble doing The Shadow of My Tango from her Echoes of a Northern Sky album. After that, Tom Varner gave us Keep It Up from his Martian Heartache album. Tom Varner is probably the only French horn player who's a lead French horn player in jazz. After that, that last piece we heard was John Abercrombie and John Scofield doing a Wes Montgomery piece called 4 on 6 from their 1982 album called Solar. And in the background, Hugh Hopper, an original member of Soft Machine way back in the 60s and 70s, giving us Bee's Knees Man from his Numero de Vol album that came out in 2007 on Moon June Records. And that's going to do it for me. Theo's in the house. He's going to take over the board here in just a few minutes. DJ PJ will be back in 2 weeks. I'll be back in next week. Until then, this is DJ Faulty wishing you peace and bright moments.

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1: You are tuned into WMPG Gorm Portland Radio from the University of Southern Maine. 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So a lot of people have it. If you don't have it, you might want to download it and get it. My name is Theo, and this is Mind Accord Mayhem. 780-4909 is the number for any head-banging, loud, and heavy metal rocking stuff you want to hear for the next 90 minutes from now up until 11:30 p.m. I alternate my show here every other Tuesday night here at MPG, so next Tuesday night at this time will be the Riff Room with Midnight Mike, and then, of course, 2 weeks after that, my show will be returning at the same time from 10 to 11:30 p.m. Let's see, what do I want to tell you? I don't really have a whole lot to say at the moment. I do think the weather is a lot nicer today. It's

less humid. We may see some scattered, isolated and scattered showers overnight. Otherwise, mostly clear with lows right around the 60s. And we're going to see some more partly sunny conditions for both Wednesday and Thursday, although we may see some more scattered and isolated showers by Thursday, and more seasonable temperatures, more comfortable humidity levels with temperatures either side of 80 for both Wednesday and Thursday as well. So we're going to go back 26 years ago to the beginning of this new millennium we are in, 2000, for one of the best records that came out in the year 2000. That would be Dope Throne, of course, from the United Kingdom's one and only Electric Wizard. We're going to start it off with this one. It is, believe it or not, it's one of the shorter songs on this disc. It's just over 5 minutes long. It's called We Hate You. That might sound like a very, very strange way to start off the show, but you know, anything goes here. Titles, songs, album titles, covers, artwork, lyrics, profanity, etc., etc., etc. Yeah, like I said, anything goes on this show. Yes, We Hate You. To start off, Minor Chord Mayhem tonight, right here, right now, on WMPG.

Finishing up the first set of Minecord Mayhem tonight, you heard some new stuff from the band Xentrix, spelled X-E-N-T-R-I-X. New song for them called Allied with the Enemy. I just want to mention to you that Portland Drawing Survey is a magazine that compiles drawings from people living in Maine. Sharing drawings with one another opens us up to new ways of seeing, moving, and thinking. Take time to draw today and check out the magazine at Strange Maine and Bold Magazine Shop. And also, a bunch of other songs you heard in that first set of the show tonight. I'll be on until 11:30 p.m., so there's still an hour left of Minecord Mayhem to go for you guys. Listening out there, give me a call. Tell me what you want me to play for you. 780-4909 is the request line. As always, here at MPG. So before Xentrix, you heard some new stuff from the band Scald, doing Drama Kona, new single from them. And something going back about 7 years ago to 2019, a cover of the Babes in Toyland classic early 90s Riot Girl grungy song Bruise Violet. That was done by the band Mantar. Back in the 7 years ago, they did a whole cover album of grunge and girl punk songs from that time period. Right before Mantar, going back not quite that long ago, just a couple of years ago from 2024, for Grabthar's Revenge, an all instrumental, kind of like a shred, thrashy speed song called Thunderforge. Really cool. Brand new stuff from the Japanese avant-garde black metalers Psy, doing, I hope I'm pronouncing this word right, Unputenpu. It's definitely not a Japanese word. I have no idea what language it comes from. I guess you'd have to ask them, which I can't really do right now for all the practical reasons. But I can tell you that right before Psy, a new single from Trollfest was in there too, doing Day Drinking. And we kicked off tonight's edition of Minecord Mayhem with Electric Wizard, going back 26 years ago from their 2000 Opus Dope Throne. That was one of the shorter songs from it, called We Hate You. That's how we started off the show tonight. And we're going to get into some new stuff from this New York City band, Castle Rat. It's a brand new single called Dragon. Hope you like this a lot. New stuff from Castle Rat right here, right now on WMPG. And again, any requesting needs, I'll be on for one more hour up until 11:30. 780-4909 is the number to call.

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Call in to hear your astrological forecast. Call in to respond to the LLZ Knight's question of the week about modern dating and romance. 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

There is nothing wrong with your radio. Do not attempt to adjust the dial. We are controlling transmission. You are about to experience the awe and mystery which reaches from the top of Fort Kent to the deepest reaches of Portland. Good evening, boils and ghouls. I'm Ryan Von Goolsworth, host of Mutants of the East, where you'll hear everything from indie, punk, metal, surf, garage rock, synth, folk, ambient, and experimental, all ranging from the 1960s and on into present day, all from the state of Maine. 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Mutants of the East, macabre oddities from the state of Maine.

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My name is Theo, and this is Mind Accord Mayhem. Been helping you bang your heads since 10 o'clock, and I'll be on until 11:30. And then coming up a half an hour from now will be some sound collage that will be brought to you by Scott. His show is called Residual Mange, but he spells it, enunciates it, declares it in a very, very singular way. That'll be coming up a half an hour from now. If you have any final requests for this show, Mind Accord Mayhem, it's all headbanging tunes. Try to get them in as soon as you can because, you know what, the show goes by fast. It's only 9 minutes long, and it's over before you know it. 780-4909. That's the number to call for any requesting needs you have. WPG is on the air thanks to the support of listeners and from the Great Lost Bear, located at 540 Forest Avenue, Portland. The Great Lost Bear is a family restaurant and American craft beer destination. 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All right, so a little rundown of what you just heard in the past half hour. That was new stuff right there, ending that set from the band, believe a duo called Holy Dragons, new single from them called Time Bomb. Right before that, some new stuff from the Salt Pail Collective doing Ahoy, the Black Caskets, and Hexorcist with a song called Hexorcist. Also new stuff from the German band Finsterforce doing a very awesome and daring cover of Pink Floyd's classic 1980 song, Another Brick in the Wall, Part 2. And I say daring because, as I think most people are well aware, Another Brick in the Wall is one of Pink Floyd's signature tunes, and it's a very singular song. You can't really

really think of any other band that would have come up with that idea for a song originally on their own. And it's a pretty daunting song to do, because you really got to have your game on to do it and to pull it off successfully. And I think even just from one listen from it, I think Finster Forest got the job done. Right before that, female-fronted New York City doom metal from Castle Rat, new single from them called Dragon. What else do I want to mention to you? Oh, yes, we also have some new stuff from the band Taka, spelled T-A-A-K-E. This is a brand new song from them. I'm going to try to say this right. Not very good with trying to do it this way, but I'll see how it goes. Et dir tok min hud is the name of the song you're hearing in the background right now. This is new stuff from Talk right here, right now. New stuff from them on WMPG. And again, any final requests you have, just give me a call at 780-4909.

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Finishing up that set right there. New stuff from legendary New York City trio Prong, doing very brand new song called The Banner. Before that, Anti-Peewee, new song from them called In the Night We Come For You. And before that, some progressive metal from the band Lalu, spelled L-A-L-U, with a new song called I Am The One. Also, you heard some new stuff from Mean Green before that, doing Wasteland. And we kicked off that set with new stuff from Talk, spelled T-A-A-K-E, doing Et Dir Tokminhud. I hope I pronounced it right. We're coming to the end of the show. We're going to end it with a cover of, who is it going to be? It's going to be the band Black Sites doing their cover of Black Sabbath's You Won't Change Me. That's how we're going to end the show tonight. Stay tuned for Scott. He'll be up in a few minutes with some sound collage. And I will be back here two Tuesday nights from now. So next Tuesday night at this time will be the Riff Room with Midnight Mike. And I will be returning the following Tuesday night. So let's enjoy this cover of the original was from 1976. This one, I believe, was from about 6 or 7 years ago. Right, I think it was right before the pandemic, that time period. Black Sites with You Won't Change Me, their Black Sabbath cover. Right here, right now on WMPG. And stay tuned for Scott. He'll be up next.

Correction, we are not going to hear the cover. We're going to hear the original because I can't get the one I wanted. But anyways, this one will do just as fine.

0: All right, 11:33, and you're listening to 90.9 WMPG, Gorham, Portland, Southern Maine Community Radio from USM Erstool Mong Show, DJ 8M Theft Table at the console. What is it? It's August 11th, 2026, carrying you into August 12th, 2026. Across the threshold of midnight, as we do each week. If you have any questions, any comments, any songs you want to sing to me over the telephone, by all means, give me a ring, 207-780-4909. I'll be here till 1:30, doing what I do. And what do? I don't yet know. Should I go with the gingerbread man? Should I go? What should I go with? Not the gingerbread man, not the harp, not the Barbary Coast. Well, maybe actually. No. Okay. Let's go with the gingerbread man. 207-780-4909. Erstool Mong's the show. Maybe, just maybe, I'll talk to you a bit more at midnight. Oh.
1: Across the crossing bar, woman, man, drink, man.

0: Chef Nell Yeah here. Myself and Kenny Mack will be cooking for Locomotives live from the drive. Primo Cubana will be our musical guests with hosts Stephen and Marsha. We'll be serving up pulled pork sandwiches and hot dogs, and Chef Kenny Mack promises to whip up some homemade slaw. 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
2: 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Good morning. All right, little run through of some sounds from the Disney record about the Gingerbread Man. Of course, it is completely, totally beat up, but good for my purposes. If you want to talk to me for any reason whatsoever, feel free to give me a ring, 207-780-4909. That is 207-780-4909. I'll be here till 1:30, and hey, how about I read you the weather? Mostly clear, lows in the upper 50s tonight, sounds nice. Wednesday, mostly sunny, a slight chance of showers in the afternoon, highs in the lower 80s. Wednesday night, mostly clear, with a chance of showers in the evening, then partly cloudy after midnight, lows around 60. Thursday, partly sunny, chance of showers in the afternoon, highs around 80. It is still summer after all. Thursday night, partly cloudy, chance of showers after midnight, lows in the upper 50s. Friday, partly sunny, a chance of showers in the morning, highs in the upper 70s. And so on, 50s and 80s and 50s and 70s and

50s and 70s and all very August appropriate. Oh, I said the phone number. I'll say it again. 207-780-4909. I'll oftentimes talk about how sometimes the material for the program is easy to talk about, and other times I have no clue what to say about it. And this is more in that latter category tonight. Not much to describe, not much to relay. Just the enjoyment of the sounds themselves. And little more, I mean, I could, I guess, go into more detail. And sometimes it's fun to describe what the sounds are, and sometimes I feel like it takes away. But I'm not sure that's the case with my following description. I went down to Philadelphia the other day for a good friend's 50th birthday party and had to come back really quickly. And on the way back, I pulled over in Connecticut into an AutoZone parking lot so that I could record the cicadas, which maybe they have them further south in Maine, but we don't have these particular cicadas. We have the ones that do the long whine, but they have the ones that make the kind of ch-ch-ch sound down there. And in Massachusetts as well. I don't know where the line for them is, nor do I know the names of the different types of cicadas. I should really educate myself along those lines. I love the long, whiny August ones that we have. It really lets you know that it's August, and I do plan to record some of those in the coming weeks. Heard some in my backyard earlier this afternoon. But here, to start the hour, start the long portion of the show, is the ambiance from an AutoZone parking lot just off the highway somewhere in Connecticut two nights ago. Then we'll go from there. You're listening to Erstuhlmong here on WMPG, and hey, I really appreciate that you're doing that, person. You. Good work. Very good.

ending hours exited from a to total funeral. Sickness by S. Vacation by J. V. Approved sickness by compensatory by vacation C. By accident V. By F. Accident funeral by J. Jury by J. Vacation funeral by A. F. Sickness vacation V. Funeral by sickness by jury S. By A. Employee indicate Saturday accident Friday by Thursday A. Wednesday from vacation to by total hours straight, work sickness week by ending S, teacher Saturday A. Indicate PPS 430 social A, security number vacation C. Week ending hours worked from to total remarks hours approved week by location V social approved security by teacher S A, approved from by J approved by A, funeral compensatory by F C jury indicate by actual J time sickness from to S vacation social security location Sunday week, Monday ending teacher from eight hours time ending card ending PPS social four, security third number week employee ending teacher days eight hours time worked from A, F total J, Sunday S, Tuesday Thursday Saturday indicate total actual straight sick time vacation indicate from Saturday to Thursday work Wednesday week ending PPS employee for social security week number ending by hours V work compensatory by to C total indicate marks actual sick straight vacation time funeral hours accident worked during accident compensatory indicate A, funeral straight time F, jury by J sickness by S, to vacation worked by aid V employee compensatory social by security C number indicate location total week Saturday ending Friday hours Thursday worked Sunday from Monday to Tuesday total Wednesday hours week worked ending hours worked Sunday from Monday Tuesday total Wednesday teacher Thursday aid Friday employee Saturday social Friday security Thursday number Wednesday location, Tuesday from Monday Sunday hours worked week hours ending work teacher total aid hours employee work social remarks security location ending week, from ending remarks hours worked from approved to by approved indicate by actual compensatory time hours work jury sickness by J S funeral by F jury by A vacation accident, by A vacation by V S teacher approved, by time indicate card actual Sunday straight Monday time Tuesday hours Wednesday worked Thursday from Friday to employee worked, social hours security location, number social location security week employee ending social time security card time worked card total week from ending from compensatory Sunday by Tuesday C Thursday accident Saturday by Friday A Wednesday funeral Monday by Tuesday F Sunday Tuesday days Saturday hour total worked Sunday from day to week total and accident hours by, work A total jury teacher by A S employee jury social by security V location jury week by M J hours vacation from by to the total sickness remarks by approved S by accident by A, funeral accident by F, A compensatory by C S indication actual by straight V time funeral hours by worked F indicate jury accident Friday Thursday J, compensatory Tuesday, Monday, C, Sunday, indicate Sunday, Saturday, Monday, Wednesday, Tuesday, Monday, Wednesday, Tuesday, Thursday, Sunday, Friday, days, Saturday, total, indicate accident by A, two, funeral, total, by A, F, time, jury, card, by employee, J, social, sickness, security, by number, S, location, week, by ending, compensatory, by hours, C, work, indicate, remark, actual, sickness, straight, by time, S, hours, vacation, worked, employee, by social, B, security, accident, number, by location, A, teacher, approved, A, by time, card, hours, PPS, work, for, indicate, 30, Thursday, location, Wednesday, week, Tuesday, ending, Monday, location, hours, sickness, work, by, from, S, vacation, total, by, we, funeral, ending, by, employee, F, social, security, by, number, F, location, jury, teacher, by, E, J, time, sickness, card, by, we, S, ending, location, PPS, by, 4:30, accident, by, A, time, Tuesday, 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Sunday, employee, Monday, social, Wednesday, security, Friday, number, total, crew, from, by, to, compensatory, hours, by, we, C, education, teacher, by, A, the, employee, sickness, social, by, 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time, approve, hours, by, work, C, from, funeral, to, by, total, S, hours, sick, worked, by, hours, V, worked, accident, hours, by, worked, F, from, jury, total, by, we, J,
ending, location, five, social, C, security, indicate, number, total, number, Saturday, number, two, number, total, accident, hours, by, work, A, funeral, hours, work, by, from, F, jury, two, by, total, J, second, ending, by, employee, social, vacation, by, number, V, location, compensatory, week, by, ending, C, teacher, time, card, week,

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1: 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All summer long, it is hot in the studio. I've always assumed, I think a tech director here at the station long ago did tell me that it was because we have so much equipment turned on here in the studio. I couldn't even begin to count. It's not as many things as there used to be in here, but there are still a lot of things turned on, pumping out radio for you. Oh, 1.5 hour left of the program. If you have any questions, any comments, any songs you want to sing over the telephone, give me a ring, 207-780-4909. And you know, if you've enjoyed the program, I'm here each week at this time, 11:30 p.m. to 1:30 a.m. with the Erstwhile Mong Show, as I have been in this time slot since 2007. Shoot, that's almost 20 years. I think it was June of 2007 I moved to this time slot. That is unreal. But the show is on the air. 10 years before that. Yeah. Not a lot to say about this evening's material. I will say, one of my favorite things to play with are old radio commercials found on home recorded tapes, tapes off the radio. I like tapes off the radio in general because they have a particular sound, the radio being recorded onto tape now. I don't know if it's because of the compressors they were using at the time at the radio station,

0: something about like a boombox fidelity, capturing the radio, but it never sounds the same as it does when you, say, record your own record onto a cassette or record your own CD onto a cassette. Recording the radio sounds different. And it has an immediate sort of poignance and nostalgia, that fidelity, for me anyway. If you're not of a certain age, I guess, you wouldn't have grown up recording tapes off the radio. I especially like it if the tape is of a particularly low quality. Something you would have bought in the three cheapo tapes in a pack at, I don't know, Laverdier's, Rich's, Zare. You know, the three tapes in the plastic bag. Anyway. That's what this is. Or that is the source material. See if you can figure out what this is a commercial for.
1: Mating of a succulent. The mating of a succulent. The mating of a succulent. The mating of a succulent. The mate. The

It's now only available.

0: Noise about long distance. And while no one takes you to more places than AT&T, did you know this? Place for place, noise about long distance. And while no one takes you to more places than AT&T, did you know this? Place for place,
1: a lot of noise about long
0: been
1: distance.
0: Hearing a lot of noise
1: no one takes you to more places than AT&T.
0: Been hearing a lot of noise about long
1: distance. Been hearing a lot of noise about long distance.
0: Been hearing a lot of noise about long distance.
1: Been hearing a lot of noise about long distance.
0: Been hearing a lot of noise about long distance.
1: Been hearing a lot of noise about long distance.
0: Been hearing a lot of noise about long distance.
1: Been hearing a lot of noise about long
0: distance. Been hearing a lot of noise about long distance.
1: Been hearing a lot of noise about long distance.
0: Been hearing a lot of noise about long distance.
1: Been hearing a lot of noise about long distance.
0: Been hearing a lot of noise about long distance.
1: Been hearing a lot of noise about long distance.
0: Been hearing a lot of noise about long distance.
1: Been hearing a lot of noise about long distance.
0: Been hearing a lot of noise about long distance.
1: Been hearing a lot of noise about long distance.
0: Been hearing a lot of noise about long distance.
1: Been hearing a lot of noise about long distance.
0: Been hearing a lot of noise about long distance.
1: Been hearing a lot of noise about long distance.
0: Been hearing a lot of noise about long distance.
1: Been hearing a lot of noise about long distance.
0: Been hearing a lot of noise about long distance.
1: Been hearing a lot of noise about long distance.
0: Been hearing a lot of noise about long distance.
1: Been hearing a lot of noise about long distance.
0: Been hearing a lot of noise about long distance.
1: Been hearing a lot of noise about long distance.
0: Been hearing a lot of noise.
1: Been hearing a lot of noise on the lawn.
0: Been hearing a lot of noise on the lawn.
1: Been hearing a lot of noise on the lawn.
0: Been hearing a lot of noise on the lawn.
1: Been hearing a lot of noise
0: on the lawn.
1: Been hearing a lot of noise on the lawn.
0: Been hearing a lot of noise on the lawn.
1: Been hearing a lot of noise on the lawn.
0: Been hearing a lot of noise on the lawn.
1: Been hearing a lot of noise on the lawn.
0: Been hearing a lot of noise on the lawn.
1: Been hearing a lot of noise on the lawn.
0: Been hearing a lot of noise on the lawn.
1: Been hearing a lot of noise on the lawn.
0: Been hearing a lot of noise on the lawn.
1: Been hearing a lot of noise on the lawn.
0: Been hearing a lot of noise on the lawn.
1: Been hearing a lot of noise on the lawn.
0: Been hearing a lot of noise on the lawn.
1: Been hearing a lot of noise on the lawn.
0: Been hearing a lot of noise on the lawn.
1: South Asia, South America,
0: Asia,
1: South America,
0: Asia,
1: Asia,
0: South America,
1: Asia,
0: South America,
1: Asia,
0: Asia,
1: South America,
0: Asia,
1: South America,
0: Asia,
1: South America,
0: South America
1: takes you to more places than
0: South America,
1: Asia,
0: Asia,
1: South America,
0: place for place,
1: Asia,
0: South America,
1: Asia,
0: Asia,
1: Asia,
0: South America,
1: place for place,
0: Asia,
1: South America,
0: Asia,
1: Asia,
0: South America,
1: place for place,
0: Asia,
1: South America,
0: Asia,
1: Asia,
0: South America.
1: Place for
0: Asia,
1: South America,
0: Asia,
1: Asia,
0: South America.
1: Place for
0: Asia,
1: South America,
0: Asia,
1: Asia,
0: Asia,
1: South America.
0: Place for
1: Asia,
0: South America,
1: Asia,
0: Asia,
1: Asia,
0: South America.
1: South America.
0: Place for Asia,
1: South America,
0: Asia,
1: Asia,
0: South America.
1: South America.
0: Place
1: Asia,
0: South America,
1: Asia,
0: Asia,
1: South America.
0: Asia,
1: South America.
0: Asia,
1: South America.
0: Asia,
1: Asia,
0: South America.
1: Asia,
0: South America.
1: Asia,
0: Asia,
1: South America.
0: Asia,
1: Asia,
0: South America.
1: Europe,
0: Asia,
1: South America.
0: Asia,
1: place
0: South America,
1: Europe,
0: Asia,
1: South America,
0: Asia,
1: Asia,
0: South America,
1: South America,
0: Europe,
1: Asia,
0: South America,
1: Asia,
0: South America,
1: Europe,
0: Asia,
1: South America,
0: Asia,
1: South America,
0: Europe,
1: Asia,
0: South America,
1: Asia,
0: South America,
1: Europe,
0: Asia,
1: South America,
0: Asia,
1: South
0: Asia,
1: Europe,
0: Asia,
1: South Asia,
0: Europe,
1: Asia,
0: South Asia,
1: Europe,
0: Asia, South Asia,
1: Europe,
0: Asia,
1: South Asia,
0: Europe, Asia,
1: South Asia,
0: Europe,
1: Asia,
0: South Asia,
1: Europe,
0: Asia,
1: South Asia,
0: Europe,
1: Asia,
0: South Asia,
1: Europe, Asia,
0: South Asia,
1: Europe, Asia,
0: South Asia,
1: Europe,
0: Asia,
1: South Asia,
0: Europe, Asia,
1: South
0: Asia,
1: Europe,
0: Asia,
1: South Asia,
0: Europe,
1: Asia,
0: South Asia,
1: Europe,
0: Asia, South Asia,
1: Europe,
0: Asia,
1: South Asia,
0: Europe,
1: Asia,
0: South Asia,
1: Europe,
0: Asia,
1: South Asia,
0: Europe,
1: Asia, South Asia,
0: Europe, Asia, South Asia,
1: Europe, Asia, South Asia,
0: Europe, Asia, South Asia,
1: Europe, Asia, South Asia,
0: Europe, Asia, South Asia,
1: Europe, Asia, South Asia,
0: Europe, Asia, South Asia,
1: Europe, Asia, South Asia,
0: Europe, Asia, South Asia,
1: Europe, Asia, South Asia,
0: Europe, Asia, South Asia,
1: Europe, Asia, South Asia,
0: Europe, Asia, South Asia,
1: Europe, Asia, South Asia,
0: Europe, Asia, South Asia,
1: Europe, Asia, South Asia,
0: Europe, Asia, South Asia,
1: Europe, Asia, South Asia,
0: Europe, Asia, South Asia,
1: Europe, Asia, South Asia,
0: Europe, Asia, South Asia,
1: Europe, Asia, South Asia,
0: Europe, Asia, South Asia,
1: Europe, Asia, South Asia,
0: Europe, Asia, South Asia,
1: Europe, Asia, South Asia,
0: Europe, Asia, South Asia,
1: Europe, Asia, South Asia,
0: Europe, Asia, South Asia,
1: Europe, Asia, South Asia,
0: Europe, Asia, South Asia,
1: Europe, Asia,
0: South Asia,
1: Europe, Asia, South Asia,
0: Europe, Asia, South Asia,
1: Europe, Asia, South Asia,
0: Europe, Asia, South Asia,
1: Europe, Asia, South Asia,
0: Europe, Asia, South Asia,
1: Europe, Asia, South Asia,
0: Europe, Asia, South Asia,
1: Europe, Asia, South Asia,
0: Europe, Asia, South Asia,
1: Europe, Asia, South Asia,
0: Europe, Asia, South Asia,
1: Europe, Asia, South Asia,
0: Europe, Asia, South Asia,
1: Europe, Asia, South Asia,
0: Europe, Asia, South

somebody yelling. I'm not yelling at you.

Good early morning. You are listening to Condiments on WMPG 90.9 FM, Gorham, Portland, radio from the University of Southern Maine. I'm Shelby. I'll be hanging out, playing some punk funk new wave and a little extra.

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And up next, I have a band that they were originally called Green Jello, and then I believe they were sued and had to change their name from Jello to Jelly. So Green Jello to Green Jelly. This song was super popular when I was in high school. This is Three Little Pigs.

That was The Business with Harry May. Before that was Weimar Gesang with Chantal's Secret. We also had Treat Her Like a Lady from The Whispers. Before that was Dynamics 2 featuring Too Tufty with the dub mix of Just Give the DJ a Break. We also had Blood Oranges with Days Like These. And we started out this last block of music with Green Jello, later known as Green Jelly, and Three Little Pigs. Up next, I've got the London mix of In Your Car from The Cool Notes.

You've been listening to Condiments on WMPG 90.9 FM, Gorham, Portland, radio from the University of Southern Maine. I'm Shelby. I'm about to wrap up the show for this week. In this last block of music, you heard The Addicts with 4321. We also had Tertium Quid with Megalomania. Before that was The Unwanted with Bleak Outlook. Before that was Clockwork with I'm Your Candy Girl. We also had N'Sphinx with Falling Feather. Before that was Tears for Fears with Pale Shelter. And we started out this last block of music with the London mix of In Your Car from The Cool Notes. I have one more song lined up to close out the show. This last song is from Karen Young and is titled You Don't Know What You Got. In the background, you hear Ten City with Devotion Paradise Revisited. You can reach out to me at condimentshow@gmail.com, and I hope you'll join me again next early Wednesday morning for another hour and a half of punk, funk, new wave, and a little extra thrown into the mix. You can also check out the show through the archives and past recorded shows at WMPG.org. Hope you have a fabulous week. Take care. 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

No, hand me down my walking cane, my raggy tux and tails, New Orleans Papa Celestine's jazz tuxedo tipped the scales. His black rag spin on down-home rag by Sweatman from 13 just kicked things off on past the jug, filtrating like a spleen. It purified some old jazz blood and made it sound brand new. Percussive banjo, crazed woodblocks, that really stole the shoe. Cornets and Ridgely's slide trombone, the brass was just first rate. Released in 1925, OK 8198. Good morning, Earthlings. I am the old fart, and this is Past the Jug, as you might have guessed, being it's way too early on a Wednesday morning. But I'm glad you braved the dark terrain to hang out with me for the next hour and a half or so here on USM's Radio WMPG. Now, we just heard from the original Tuxedo Jazz Orchestra doing their 1925 rendition of, well, it was originally written in 1913 thereabouts by Wilbur Sweatman. His was titled The Down Home Rag. I think Jim Europe's marching jazz band recorded a version of it later on, still called The Down Home Rag. But in 1920,

25. It was issued on OK-8198 by Celestine's original Tuxedo Jazz Orchestra as the Black Rag. It was recorded in New Orleans, of course, and issued, I just said it was on 8198. It was also reissued on Jazz Classics 510 as by Kid Shots Madison with original Tuxedo Jazz Orchestra. That was a 1950 bootleg reissue put out by that scurrilous Sam Meltzer in Brooklyn, New York. He had a number of bootleg labels that were shut down by RCA Victor, I believe, sometime in the 50s. Anyway, it was also reissued in sometime during the 50s on Vinylite Jazz Reissues number 7, and that was a New York City bootleg label run by a guy named Boris Rose, and that was reissued on Red Vinylite, not really shellac. It was a strange material, vinyl-like material. Also on Master Sound System 8034 in the UK. I'm not sure when that was issued. And it looks like a homemade label with the title and artist handwritten in blue ink and a catalog number stamped in red. Anyway, enough of that technical mumbo jumbo. One of three sides is what we heard that were issued as by the original Tuxedo Jazz Orchestra, and it was one of 15 overall issued titles. If you include different takes of the same titles that were issued, that number would be higher. They were all recorded between January 1925 and I Don't Suffer from Dry Mouth, and December 1928 by Oscar Celestine-led bands. And now the songs credited on the label to Celestine's tromboner, William Ridgely, but it was apparently actually composed in 1913 by Sweatman, as I said, and titled The Down Home Rag. Oscar Celestine and Kid Shots Madison were both blowing those cornets. Ridgely on his trombone, Willard Toomey clarinet and sax, Manuel Mineta piano, John Marrero on banjo. That banjo was just... oh, I love the banjo, just chugging things along. Simon Marrero on the string bass, and Abby Foster on the drums. I was having trouble hearing actual drums. It just sounded like, as I said, the crazed wood blocks. Whatever it was good. And the slide whistle as well from Abby Foster. Okay, I think we've made our introductions. We should move right along. You folks are probably getting antsy. Let's play some music, you old fart. Next up, it's a shuffle to buy some stompers.

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3: Oh boy, I know they'll be ready. Will you? 4 a.m., it's not that early. Do what you can to get up. I think you'll enjoy it. This week, it's Pistol Pete's turn to electrify your minds and ears with the best in show tunes, all that stuff. Get ready to cruise. Okay, just a minute ago, we were cruising with the Modern Mountaineers. You gotta know how to truck and swing. A 1937 recorded in San Antonio, Tejas, Bluebird B-7247 was the issue of that hot Western swing record. It was one of 38 issued sides. They recorded between March 1937 and October 1941 under the name Modern Mountaineers. They had varying personnel, and including two sessions in 1940 and 41 that had the same lineup as the contemporary Western swing band, the Texas Wanderers. J.R. Chatwell, he was fiddling and singing. Johnny Thames on banjo, also singing on that. Jimmy Thomason, fiddle and guitar. And there may only be one fiddle on this, which could be Chatwell, with Thomason just playing guitar. Not sure. Buddy Ray and Cooper Bennett on guitars. Lou Frisbee, a great name. He was playing the string bass. That's Lou, L-E-W. Tommy Dunlap, electric steel guitar, and ivory slapping courtesy of Red Oglesby. Before that, we heard, probably maybe my favorite Gid Tanner-related record. It was Riley Puckett and Clayton McMike and Old Molly Hare, 1928, recorded in Atlanta, issued on Columbia 15-295D. Clayton was fiddling. Riley was singing and playing the guitar. Now, those two, they recorded extensively, McMichan from 1925 to 1939 and Puckett from 1924 to 1941. They both recorded with Gid Tanner's Skillet Liquors and also with others from that Skillet Liquors circle, which reached far and wide. And then McMichan, or McMicken, if you will, continued to record after 1942. Before that, the Tennessee Chocolate Drops, Vine Street Rag from 1930, recorded in Knoxville with a silent K. It's Knoxville, of course. Do I have to explain that? Tennessee, not Knoxville, Illinois. It was issued on Vocalion's Race Series 1517, but also on their Hillbilly Series 5472. That one was issued as by the Tennessee Trio. Now, it's titled Vine Street Rag on the record labels, but it's Drag on every CD I've seen and in discographies. So I don't know which was the correct intended title, because the old record companies made a lot of mistakes. So you can't absolutely assume the record label was correct. I usually go by that just for historical sake. But it may have been entered in Vocalion's recording ledgers as Drag, then misprinted on the label as Rag, which seems possible, since discographers often just refer to the record company recording ledgers for their information. Anywho, Howard Louis Bluey Armstrong was playing the violin, Roland Martin guitar, Carl Martin string bass. You know, it's not credited anywhere, but I know I was hearing a subtle kazoo, muted kazoo thing going on in that, which was just great, added a lot of buzz. It was one of their only two sides, that's one record, recorded in 1930 at the WNOX Studios in Knoxville's St. James Hotel. Armstrong and Carl Martin, they both recorded again after 1943, and they could all play violin and guitar, so specific instrumentation comes from an interview with Howard Armstrong and Carl Martin. They obviously forgot about whoever was playing the kazoo on that. Before them, Clifford Hayes' Louisville Stompers Orchestra did the Dance Hall Shuffle from 1929. Geez, was it bluesy jazz? Was it jazzy blues? It is both. You were correct. Recorded in Chicago, issued on Victor V38557. It was one of 28 issued sides, recorded between May 1925 and October 1929, as by Clifford's Louisville Jug Band. Clifford Hayes' Louisville Stompers Orchestra, and also as the Kentucky Jazz Babies. Clifford was playing the violin, of course, hence Grundy on trombone. Earl Hines, yes, a young Earl Hines. Did I say hung? I meant young. Earl Hines played the piano, and Cal Smith on guitar. Before that, started the shoe way back when at 0500 hours with the original Tuxedo Jazz Orchestra. Black Rag went through all that before. Okay, I'm the old fart. This is Pass the Jug, old time music on the on USM's radio, WMPG. Good morning, welcome aboard. Up next, let's start with three hens a clucking and a cackling.

baby. A ticket says first you'll see the animals in the menagerie. First I saw a lion and the lion he roared, aroo. Saw the wild duck and the wild duck quack, quack, quack, quack. Saw the wild cat and the wild cat meowed, meow.

0: saw the hippopotamus splash in the water, trying to flirt with a crocodile's daughter. Saw the giraffe and a big kangaroo, saw an owl holler hoo hoo hoo. Saw the wild birds and the birds sang sweet,
1: sweet, sweet, sweet.
0: Saw the wild dogs and the wild dogs bark,
1: ow, ow, ow.
0: Saw the cuckoo and the cuckoo cooed,
1: cuckoo, cuckoo.
0: Saw the hyena and the hyena laugh,

Only about 45 minutes away, so you can fully wake up if I don't succeed in knocking those cobwebs out of those nooks and crannies. I don't know how that's possible, but anywho, we just heard from James Stump Johnson and his piano, Bound to Be a Monkey from 1928. That was recorded in Long Island City, New York, issued on QRSR 7050. James Stump, his nickname, Stump Johnson, he was a short fellow, I believe. He was singing and playing the piano on that, one of 21 issued sides, recorded between December 1928 and August in 1933 under his name, also the pseudonyms Shorty George and Snitcher Roberts. And he also recorded again after 1943. He was born in 1902 in Clarksville, Tennessee. He apparently took that last train out of Clarksville and, well, then some years passed before he died in St. Louis. When I was in first grade, holy moly, in 1969, his brother Jesse Johnson moved the family from Clarksville, Tennessee, probably on that train with the monkeys, to St. Louis around 1909, where he was a prominent black businessman and ran a music store and also worked as a promoter. And it was there that self-taught pianist Stump, I assume he was his Jesse's younger brother, made a career of playing in brothels as well as making some very good records, one of which we just heard, didn't we? Before that, Leroy Carr carried water for the elephant in 1930. Some great novelty piano blues from him, recorded in Chicago, issued on Vocalion 1593. Leroy was doing the vocals and playing the piano. His frequent and usual recording partner, Scrapper Blackwell, was playing the guitar on that. That was one of 120 issued sides recorded between June 1928 and February 1935 by the Nashville-born pianist and blues singer Leroy Carr, but he spent most of his short life in Indianapolis. He had dropped out of high school and traveled with a circus, which no doubt inspired this great song to some degree. He also served in the U.S. Army in the early 1920s, worked in an Indianapolis meatpacking plant, had a wife and a daughter, spent a year in prison for bootlegging. Who didn't, right? And still found time to make a bunch of records before dying shortly after his 30th birthday from nephritis, a nasty kidney disease that may or may not have been a result of his severe alcoholism. Old fart, a.k.a. Debbie Downer here. I really need to learn how to end on a more positive note. I'll just say that was a great record. Thank you, Leroy. Rest in peace. Before that, Coleman and Harper, Old Hen Cackle from 1931, recorded in the Big Apple for the American Record Corporation, ARC for short, issued on Banner 32264, Oriole 8095, Perfect 12751, and Romeo 5095. Joe Evans, guitar or the mandolin, and Arthur McLean, mandolin or the guitar. They could both play multiple instruments, and it's unknown who played which on their records. It's one of 20 issued sides recorded between July 1927 and May 1931, as by Joe Evans and Arthur McLean, Evans and McLean, Coleman and Harper, and also as by the Two Poor Boys. Now, the Banner, Perfect, and Oriole issues of this record were on ARC's Hillbilly series, as by Coleman and Harper, with the description Old Time Dance. But until either a photo or one of you actually finds the Romeo issue and sends it to me, please and thanks, then we won't really know how that one was issued. Before Coleman and Harper
Earl Johnson and his Dixie Entertainers, Head and Cackle from 1927, recorded in the Big Apple as well, issued on OK 45-123. Earl was fiddling and singing. Emmett Bankston, banjo and vocal. He's the guy responsible for those great falsettos. Bird Moore, the great Bird Moore on guitar, one of 44 issued sides, recorded between February 1927 and October 1931 by OK's version of Columbia's Gid Tanner and his Skillet Liquors. You know, Columbia and OK at one time were big rivals, but then at one point Columbia bought OK, and they were the best of friends at that point. Started the set with the Hillbillies. That's two words, Hillbillies, Cluck Old Hen, the first of our Hen, Cacklin', and Cluckin' trilogy, 1927, also recorded in New York City. Vocalion 5179 was the issue. It was also issued on Brunswick 175, but as by Al Hopkins and his Buckle Busters. Then also on the 1950 Collector's Series reissue on Brunswick 80095, as by Al Hopkins and his Buckle Busters, titled Cluck, comma, Old Hen. There was no comma on the original Vocalion, if you're interested in that. One of 70 issued sides, recorded between January 1925 and December 1928, mostly as by the Hillbillies and Al Hopkins and his Buckle Busters. Now, Hopkins, he was born Albert Green Hopkins in Watauga County, North Carolina, and he was a pioneer of what later came to be called country music. In 1925, at their first recording session in New York City, Ralph Peer, the famed producer and talent scout, asked Hopkins what the band was called, and Hopkins answered, "We ain't nothing but a bunch of hillbillies," which is how this whole genre came to be called hillbilly music, before that term country music replaced it. So Al Hopkins, he was doing the vocals on that record. Alonzo Elvis, Tony Alderman, that's one person, and Charlie Bowman, they were fiddling. Jack Reedy, our old pal from Jack Reedy and his Walker Mountain String Band, he played the banjo on that. John Hopkins, not to be confused with the Quaker philanthropist Johns Hopkins, who founded the university and medical center, played the ukulele. I need to write some new jokes, I think. Anyway, Brunswick 175's record label says fiddle by Elvis Alderman, but Tony Russell's Country Music Records discography lists both Alderman and Bowman as fiddling on this record, and I just don't know which is true. Okay, I think that takes us back to the start of our last set. What are we doing next, old fart? He says, trying to catch up. Oh, that's right. Now, Big Al, he's probably wondering why I haven't played any Petey Wheatstraw in, oh, it seems like several months. So up next, let's hear from Petey and some of his St. Louis pals, billed as his Blue Blowers, on this one called Throw Me in the Alley.

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8: Without WMPG, Gorham, Portland, it would be like going to a bean supper and not having the gherkins or the fiddlesticks or even the moxie.

Oh, what an ending there. The Whoopee Makers, Rush In Blues. What a beginning, too. Did any of you think that was a scene from Star Wars? Anyhow, this was recorded in 1929 in New York City, not out in space in some galaxy.

galaxy far, far away. It was issued right here in the world, and it was issued on Vocalion 15769. It's one of several bands that recorded under the name Whoopee Makers. Now, this one was managed and or led by Irving Mills and Jack Pettis. Bill Moore and Phil Hart played the trumpets. Paul Wiegand, trombone. Jack Pettis played the clarinet, the alto, and C melody sax. Possibly Jimmy Dorsey on clarinet and alto sax. Matt Melnick on violin. Al Gehring on piano. Clay Bryson banjo. Merrill Klein tuba. And Dylan Ober on drums. A great record from them. Before that, the Prairie Ramblers did Beaver Creek from 1940. Recorded in Chicago. That was issued on OK 05892. Also Conqueror 9927. And up in Canada on the Canadian Columbia. Oh, my goodness. A C-174. That was one of 200 issued sides recorded by that Kentucky string band with varying personnel between December 1933 and June 1941, issued as by the Prairie Ramblers and as by the Blue Ridge Ramblers and the Sweet Violet Boys. They recorded again after 1942 as well. Alan Crockett, vocal and fiddle, and yes, that's the same Alan Crockett from the Crockett family Kentucky Mountaineers. He replaced fiddler Tex Acheson in this band. Then he tragically committed suicide in 1947. Salty Holmes played the guitar, George Barnes electric guitar, Chick Hurt mandolin, Jack Taylor string bass, probably John Brown piano, Gail Ryan drums or traps, and the whole band were part of those delightful vocals. Before that, Avenue Strut from 1929 by, well, the record says Hervé Duerson. It was recorded in Richmond, Indiana. Jeanette 7009 was the issue, also issued as by Barbecue Pete on Champion 15904. Now, Hervé Duerson played that piano solo. It's one of his only four sides. They were all issued, recorded at that one single session in 1929. Now, I've read before that the name on the record, Hervé Duerson, was a, quote, you know, kind of a lost in translation error, and that his actual name was Harvey Dearson. But I've subsequently found a claim at Wurtz's American Music website that his correct full name was Hervey, like Harvey, except with an E. Hervey Barnett Duerson, born in 1887 or 1888 in Thurber, Texas, before he ended up in Indianapolis where he worked, and later somehow wound his way out to Los Angeles, where he died in 1955. And he's apparently buried there in the Los Angeles National Cemetery. So maybe one of you can go out there and check his grave and report back here what exact names on his stone, if he even has one. Not that I'd necessarily trust that either. Oftentimes, maybe the wrong name could be put on the stone. I don't know. I'm at a loss. Let's see. Before that, Clarence Williams's Blue Five did the Wildcat Blues from way back in 1923, recorded in the Big Apple, issued on OK 4925, as well as several reissues. One of too many issued sides to count this morning by legendary composer, publisher, session organizer, and all-around good guy and major figure of early jazz, Mr. Clarence Williams from Plaquemine, Louisiana, who ran away from home when he was 12 to join Billy Kersan's Traveling Minstrel Show, which kicked off a musical career that may need an entire shoe dedicated to it to properly do it justice. Another time, perhaps. Before Clarence, Petey Wheatstraw kicked off the set with his Blue Blowers. They did Throw Me in the Alley from 1934, recorded in Chicago.
Chicago. Decca 7018 is the coveted issue of that record. Boy, oh boy, I'd love to find one. One of Petey's 160 issued sides. That's 80 records recorded between 1930 and 1941. William Bunch, better known as Petey Wheatstraw, the Devil's Son-in-Law, his nickname, vocal and guitar by him. Henry Brown, piano, probably Ike Rogers, trombone, and unknown clarinet and violin. Now, Petey met with a very unsavory end as well, but I've learned my lesson this morning. I'm not going to go there. Let's keep it cheerful, okay? Let's see. Up next, where are we? Old fart, find your place. That's right. I think I just mentioned Henry Brown. He's one of those pals of Petey's. He's a St. Louis fixture, or he was anyway, back in the 20s and 30s. Let's kick off this next set with Henry Brown doing his Henry Brown Blues on WMPG.

Oh, that's right. It's the Barnyard Tumble there with Bill Carlisle, recorded in New York City. That was issued on Vocalion 02529. Bill Carlisle, vocal, harmonica, and guitar. Cliff Carlisle, vocal effects. One of 77 issued sides, recorded between July 1933 and July 1939 by Cliff Carlisle's brother, William Tolliver Carlisle from Wakefield, Kentucky. His records were issued as by Bill Carlisle and Smiling Bill Carlisle, Wild Bill Carlisle, Bill and Lewis Carlisle, Bill and Cliff's older brother, Lewis, he played string bass, and Bill Carlisle's Kentucky Homeboys, and Bill Carlisle's Kentucky Boys. And now Bill and Cliff also recorded together as the Carlisle Brothers, and then Bill recorded again after 1942 when he became better known as Jumpin' Bill Carlisle. Now, this was one of the sides he and brother Cliff recorded together, and they also recorded together as the Carlisle Brothers, but this one's issued just under Bill's name. And Bill recorded again after 1942, being musically active from 1933 to 2003. That's 70 years. And he made it into the Country Music Hall of Fame in 2002, just a year before his death in 2003. And he was a regular at the Grand Ole Opry and performed there just 2 weeks before he passed away. So that's kind of a happy ending, I would say. Now, before that, we heard from Smiling Bill Carlisle, Little Honeybee from 1934, also recorded in New York City, issued on Vocalion 02928, and the Australian Regal Zonophone G22549, and that was just Bill singing, playing the harmonica, and the guitar. Before that, oh boy, and I apologize for the rough and abrupt transition before this this one we heard from the old Southern Jug Band called Blues, Just Blues, That's All, from 1924. Very rough transition there. Bad old fart. Very bad. It was a recorded in St. Louis, a very rough copy there on Vocalion 14958, also issued on Silvertone 3061, and on a UK reissue in 1925, the Guardsman 7010, but as by the Carolina Jug Band. Now, it's one of two sides that were recorded by the Dixieland Jug Blowers early on under the pseudonym Old Southern Jug Band. Clifford Hayes, we heard from him earlier this morning, if you recall, doing the dance hall shuffle. Anyway, Clifford was playing the violin, Earl McDonald on jug, Cal Smith and Curtis Hayes were both playing banjos, and Theodore Boone was playing that cornet. Did you pick up the cornet? Before that, started the set with the smooth Henry Brown Blues from 1929, recorded in Jeanette City, Richmond, Indiana. Issued on Paramount 12825, Broadway 5094, as by Henry Charles, entitled The Henry Charles Blues, and then a couple of reissues later on. Henry, piano solo from him, one of 10 issued sides, recorded between May and November 1929 by that St. Louis blues piano player, and not to be confused with the St. Louis country blues guitarist, Hi Henry Brown. Okay, time for one more before Anella storms the airwaves. How about a jolly good secular comic hillbilly spin on a traditional biblical folk song? Now, the old fart's minutes away from being washed out of here until next week, so he and his split personality better get aboard that old ark whilst there's still room. It's filling up fast. Let's hear from A.A. Gray and 7 Foot Dilly, the old ark's a-movin'.

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Good morning. Welcome to the morning beat. Little Burt Bacharach to kick us off this morning while I get settled here. Happy Wednesday. Gonna play some 60s easy listening, some French tunes. Got inspired recently when I was looking at old vintage cars that somebody I know had, and I thought, what would be the perfect road trip music for driving this beautiful 1961 Studebaker? Have I pronounced that right? Anyway, let's hear it. Let's hear the end of this Burt Bacharach song. I'm a big fan of Burt Bacharach.

All right, James Clark. Blow up a go-go there. We had Up, Up and Away with Engelbert Humperdinck. It's been a long time since I've played Engelbert. And we kicked off the set this morning with Burt Bacharach. And Jimmy Smith, the cat, playing here in the background. It's a playlist this morning, this little set I'm doing, inspired by just like, I don't know, the dream of driving some beautiful vintage cars. I was looking this particularly at the Studebaker, 1950 Studebaker that I saw recently. Some nice, real nice chrome touches, a little French flag in the side. So I think I've got some French music packed here with me this morning. So I'm going to play that for my dream road trip music, driving a vintage car. Thank you to the Old Fart this morning for a great show as well. Great Wednesday lineup of music here on WMPG. Tonight we've got Live from the Drive. We've got Primo Cubano coming in this morning tonight, 7:30 p.m. in the driveway. Come down, join us. Myself and Kenny Mack are going to be cooking. We got some pulled pork sandwiches and some hot dogs. So do join us tonight, 7:30, for some great music here in the driveway. What else have I got lined up for you today? Let me just have a quick look at my pile of music. I'm going to carry on playing some just this kind of easy listening music this morning for a little bit. I think Mel is going to join me in a little bit. She's a substitute DJ here. So stay tuned for that. I've got some Soft Cell, actually, some Beirut. And maybe even some Serge Gainsbourg. Some sexy tunes from Serge, for sure, is on the list here. My chat is open, chat with a DJ. Now, tell me about your favourite ideal vintage car, if you ever had a choice. My ideal vintage car is a 1961 Alfa Romeo Spider. Big fan of Alfa Romeos. I'm a car person, as well as a scooter person, in case you didn't know. Alright, let's hear the rest of this cat, because it's such a good tune, and I've talked the whole way through it. Chat with a DJ, I'm here.

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If you're just visiting here from afar, welcome. I hope you can take us with you. We have an app. You can listen on our stream all over the world. We have listeners globally. Proud to say that. It's 7:02. This is WMPG Gorham Portland radio from the campus of the University of Southern Maine, and it's mighty fine looking this morning as always. I love driving through the campus. A little bit of activity starting here as students are making their way back. They've been in and out of the station looking for their work study, and excited to have some new students this coming semester. Okay, looking back at what we played, we had Zaho de Zagazan. I'm a big fan of hers, La Symphonie des Eclairs. I'm kind of just like thinking that's translated as a symphony of all these like chocolate eclairs. I'm a big fan of a chocolate eclair, fresh cream or custard. I'm a fresh cream kind of person. I know some people really love the custardy eclairs. All right, moving on before I make myself hungry here this morning. Christine and the Queens, Tilted, classic song. I love watching the video of that song. Very good choreography. I can't speak this morning. We had a Serge Gainsbourg, Ford Mustang, Francois Hardy, Comment to Dear Adieu, It Hurts to Say Goodbye. We had Dr. Lonnie Smith, Spinning Wheel, and I played the wrong version of that, but that's okay. We had Alan Hawkshaw, Rocky Mountain Runabout, and we kicked that set off this morning with James Clark, Blow Up a Go-Go, and Jimmy Smith the Cat. All right, my chat is open at wmpg.org. Chat with a DJ at the top there. You can chat to me if you've got any requests today. My friend Mel, who's a substitute DJ here, is coming in. You might know her from An Extraordinary Place, the movie that Tom Bell made about WMPG, award-winning. Check it out. It's up on YouTube right now. Freaky Fridays is an event we do every single Friday night, 5 to 7, a live broadcast. Catch us this month at the Orange Bike Brewing Company, which is down off Diamond Street there, up near Coffee by Design. This week it is, I'm trying to see the flyer. Oh, coffee. It's Adam and Carly and Robin. So come along, have a pint with us, or a beverage, an NA beverage, or whatever. Just come say hi, just swing by, whatever. We want to see you and know that you're listeners and supporters of WMPG. Weather forecast today, it's going to be mostly sunny, highs in the lower 80s. Light and variable winds becoming west around 10 miles per hour. Tonight it's going to be partly cloudy with a 20% chance of showers. Going into tomorrow, partly sunny, slight chance of showers in the morning, then a chance of showers with a slight chance of thunderstorms tomorrow afternoon. Highs around 80 degrees. Chance of rain 50% tomorrow. Going into Friday, mostly sunny. Some winds 10 to 20 miles per hour. Going into the weekend, mostly sunny on Saturday. Partly sunny on Sunday with some showers in the afternoon. Alrighty. What's playing in the background, I hear you ask? Let me put it up. Unintentionally playing another French artist, I think. Yes, Paul Mauriat. Alright, this is a really great little album. I think I picked this up off Ben Soulmates. He sells records now and again. Pick that up off him. Okay, so what am I going to play next? I think I'll up the tempo a little bit. This is just some tunes I've discovered. It's Mansfield, TYA, Rebecca Warrior, and Carla Pallone. The song is called Tempête. And as I mentioned before, my music was inspired just by seeing some vintage cars recently, and I just sort of had a little dream of a road trip in one of those and what I would play in a late 50s, early 60s vintage cars. Let's hear this song, Tempête. This is the Morning Beat

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3: Big up, Stephen. Big up, Stephen. Stephen's our MVP on our trivia night. Always gets the noughties. Is that what you say? The noughts? The noughts?
4: I don't
3: 2000s,
4: know.
3: Like pop music. Hey, Mel. Mel's joined me this morning. Good morning, Mel.
4: Good morning, Anella.
3: How's you?
4: I'm
3: coming
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3: In here at 7:29.
4: I've been here.
3: No, it's 6:30.
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3: You've been here in my heart, okay.
4: I got my body in after that.
3: All right, Mel's going to join me for this next second half of the morning beat here on WMPG 90.9. 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Click with the chat with the DJ right there. And Kyle's on. Morning, Kyle.
4: Yay. Hi, we're Kyle.
3: Talking about Engelbert Humperdinck.
4: The best name in the universe, other than Cooter Bushy.
3: Are you Humperdinck?
4: Engelbert Humperdinck.
3: Who's Cooter Bushy?
4: It's a real name. I'll just leave it at that.
3: Oh, okay.
4: Yeah, yeah.
3: Is somebody you know?
4: No.
3: Okay. Oh, okay.
4: Somebody I served in some fashion at some point. That sounds like it could be...
3: Interesting. That sounds like it could be an interesting discussion. Let's hear it.
4: Yes. Yes. A story for another time.
3: All right. So this morning we heard Furniture. I don't know whether you know that song here, but a song that came out. When did that come out? It says here 2018 on Spinatron, but I'm sure it was way earlier. Brilliant Mind, Orchestral Maneuvers in the Dark, otherwise known as OMD, with Messages. We had a tune there from Soft Cell, Memorabilia. I haven't played that. I'm not even sure I've ever played that here. I really like that song, and I forgot how good it was. We had Kudlum. Have I pronounced that right? Kudlum?
4: That looks correct. Yeah, that's an interesting name, too.
3: K-O-U-D-L-A-M. See you all.
4: Kudlum. Kudlum?
3: Sounds like Kudlum. Let me just see where they're from, because I'm interested now.
4: On my way in, I was thinking about how worldly you are.
3: How worldly?
4: Yes.
3: How
4: you're bringing in all these elements from around the world in all of your shows. Really? And it's really reflective of the person that you are. Somebody, a very deeply curious world traveler.
3: Uh-huh. I do love it. I have traveled a fair bit,
4: you,
3: especially when I lived in London.
4: You have the wanderlust in the best possible sense.
3: You and
4: Bourdain would be great friends, I'm sure.
3: Especially eating our way through every country. I would absolutely love that.
4: I got away from the mic when I cackled just now.
3: I still came up as red, Mel.
4: Are you proud of me? I thought we were supposed to touch into the red. Nope, it's the orange.
3: No, we stay away from the red. We're talking about our VU meters here. When they hit red, it means we're distorting when you listen. So when we cackle, it goes red in the red, and it probably sounds a little distorted. And if you're driving,
4: It might be an alarm.
3: Yeah. Kudlum. So we're looking it up. Kudlum, Ivory Coast.
4: Interesting.
3: Electronic music by the pioneers of the rave scene.
4: Does Kyle want to weigh in on his
3: Kudlum? Kudlum.
4: How do the listeners believe that such a name should be pronounced?
3: Yeah, if you know, let me know. I mean, it looks like Kudlum, but if they're from the Ivory Coast, maybe I'm pronouncing it a little
4: Kudlum.
3: Incorrectly.
4: Kudlum.
3: And before that, so this morning, Mel, I was playing songs. Like, I went to see a friend, and their neighbor has a nice collection of antique cars, mm-hmm. and I love cars. I don't know if people know that about me, but I love antique cars. My dream car is an Alfa Romeo Spider, you know, anything from 1960 right up to the early 70s. I'll take it.
4: That's a small, sporty car.
3: It's a little sporty car, and it's cute. You know, so if you like an MG, I'm sure you'd like an Alfa Romeo Spider.
4: I can see that.
3: And I was thinking, what kind of music, this guy had a Studebaker, and I don't know that I've pronounced that right.
4: But you have.
3: Yeah.
4: Yep.
3: And it was all this French design on it, so it was a lot of, let me turn this background music down a little bit. It was all this chrome. I love a little bit of chrome. I love chrome. Anything chrome on a antique car or a scooter, it's got me. And it had all these just nice little chrome bits, and it had a little French flag on it. So I was kind of thinking, okay, I would definitely play some French music if I was driving in a French country road in this car, or an American road. So this morning I went for like Serge Gainsbourg, Francois Hardy, Alan Hawkshaw, like some 60s kind of easy listening, jazzy, soul-y, funky stuff. And I was kind of like digging it. I thought, yeah, this is... And then, of course, like into the modern stuff with Christine and the Queens and Zaho de Sagazam, and then some sort of like dancey music from Mansfield and TYA. And that brought me to Kudlum, weirdly. But that was my sort of like road trip music this morning. That's where my brain was going.
4: Truly impressive. I'm at a loss for words. I don't know any of that music, Anella, which is why I love to tune in and hear you, because I learn a lot.
3: So this comes from my mod days, and we were talking about Northern Soul the other day, and this, you know, I used to go to this Northern Soul club. It was a mix of like 60s soul jazz and Northern Soul and mod music, and it was like the coolest club in London, and you really had to, it was hard to get into. And it was
4: exclusive.
3: It was, and you know, we would go every Saturday, and it was packed, and it was like full of celebrities, and you know, it's one of the, you know, I always talk about me standing beside Graham Coxon from The Blur and some other celebrity people that were in part of the Britpop scene then. And it was great. It was very cool place. And
4: you have never name dropped that.
3: Oh
4: way
3: yeah, I love a name drop. Glenn Matlock, and then the Oasis, you know, they were playing Pool in a Bar beside us. It was like in Camden Town back in the early 90s. It was a very cool scene.
4: You know, and I'm not an Oasis fan.
3: No, I'm not either, really. I can listen to Cigarettes and Alcohol for sure. let me just pull my volume up here. Kyle was saying his truck is technically an antique now. Kyle, stick some chrome on it, some little nice pointy 60s influence chrome. Look at TWA Airlines for a little inspiration, and spray it orange or something, or red, and people are going to like stop and look at your truck. I know it.
4: What kind of truck is it, Kyle?
3: Yeah, Kel.
4: Inquiring minds want to know.
3: Can we soup up a Tacoma with some chrome and a spray can?
4: Absolutely. My brother used to restore vehicles with his ex-father-in-law, and he had a 1969 Mustang that was like that antique cream color. It was stunning.
3: Yeah. I'm a big fan. When I was growing up, I got a Vespa, this little Italian scooter, when I was 15.
4: Wow.
3: And I would spray paint it myself. I would sand it all down by hand and spray paint it myself. And I ended up and then I would put, always put Go Faster stripes on it, always.
4: Wow.
3: So it went faster and it looked cool.
4: Because you put the Go Faster stripes on it? Yes. Incredible.
3: Yeah, but I would always look, you know, spray stuff. Like I remember doing like purple, like a pearlized metal flake purple out of a spray can on my Vespa 200 when I was in London. It took a while.
4: You were basically the coolest person alive is what you're saying from the time you were 15 up until today.
3: And I would put some chrome on it, a little chrome here and there just to kind of, I don't know, soup it up a little.
4: Have photographic evidence of that? Because I think that you should put that in the chat next time, the photographs of
3: me spray painting my, there is photos of me spray painting my Vespa.
4: I need to see it. I believe you. Yeah. I just think it would be nice to have a visual aid.
3: This was back in the days of film photography. That's how old I am. I used to use film in my camera. I want to tell you about one of our business supporters while we're here. Meow Lounge. 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
4: I also have a message for the people. Portland Drawing Survey is a magazine that compiles drawings from people living in Maine. Sharing drawings with one another opens us up to new ways of seeing, moving, and thinking. Take time to draw today and check out the magazine at Strange Maine and Bold Magazine Shop.
3: All right, and if you want to be an underwriter here at WMPG, you can email me directly. It's development@wmpg.org. If you have a business and you want to support WMPG with an on-air message, give me a shout. My name's Anella, if you haven't listened before. Kyle's on the chat. He said there used to be some chrome accents around his wheel wells, but people kept running into me. So they're no longer there. He's got a 95 Toyota pickup.
4: Amazing.
3: I still think you can soup that Toyota pickup up a little bit.
4: Is it a Tacoma, Kyle? I've had two Tacomas. Mm-hmm. And Anella and Holly have a Tacoma now.
3: Yeah. And I call it the terrorist truck.
4: Oh, dear.
3: Well, when you see images of terrorists, you know, on their Toyota Tacomas.
4: Oh, dear.
3: Yes, they use a Toyota Tacoma.
4: They are reliable vehicles.
3: Yeah,
4: and their engines
3: cool.
4: go forever, and you can work on them yourself.
3: I'm not allowed in it anyway.
4: You're not allowed in it?
3: I'm not allowed to drive it.
4: Is that true?
3: It's not my car. I've got the little Honda Fit.
4: I was actually, so our little Honda Fits are sitting next to each other outside. And I was like, is this the new Lesbaru?
3: The Lesbaru.
4: Because I know a lot of queer folks with little Honda. There are a lot of queer Honda Fits.
3: There's a lot of Honda Fits out there.
4: Yes.
3: I can't believe how many there are. So it is a reliable little car, I have to say.
4: Everything fits in it. That's why I drive it.
3: Yeah.
4: And I get like 30-something miles to the gallon. This is not an advertisement.
3: Advertisement. Yeah. Either or. It's 7:41 and you are listening to The Morning Beat. I've got to let Mel choose some songs.
4: Oh, boy.
3: I see what just lined up here. We're going to play it. It's going to be cool.
4: All right.
3: You ready to get your dancing shoes on?
4: Yes.
3: All right. Mel has chosen RuPaul Supermodel Ready to Wear mix. So let's get the beat going. Let's get it going. Let's get dancing.
5: I have one thing to say. You better work.

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1: Excellent choice, Anella.
0: Fade to gray. Grace Jones, Slave to the Rhythm. Listen to the crackle on that album.
1: I kind of love that sound because it's emblematic of love in a way. Like, and I know other people that have literally went, because I have a lot of crackly records, who will say, they know you're playing physical media, and I think it's meaningful to a lot of people.
0: I'm playing records.
1: Records. Vinyl.
0: Put the needle on the record.
1: Can you? That's how Americans sound, right?
0: No, it was me. It was my Belfast accent.
1: Really?
0: Yeah, put the needle on the record.
1: Nuh-uh. What are some of the...
0: drum beat goes like this.
1: Wow, I can't wait to see that.
0: And no, that was just me.
1: I'm going to see you in Belfast someday.
0: Are you?
1: Yes.
0: Yeah, I might be gone soon.
1: But not for good.
0: No.
1: Okay,
0: no.
1: Good.
0: Not right now.
1: Never.
0: Well, depending
1: Please.
0: On what happens here.
1: No.
0: So the Car Talk has got people going. Got people going.
1: Let's talk about it.
0: Kyle has told us he's got a Toyota Hilux. I've never heard of that kind of truck, but I'm not sure I know my trucks, you know, so it looked pretty good. And Dana on the chat has told us, because we played RuPaul, we played Supermodel, and... Dana told us that RuPaul is a series of handy car tip videos, from parallel parking to changing out a tire yourself.
1: But is RuPaul is in drag, I assume, while giving driver instruction. Yeah, that is incredible. I was saying to you that I think that RuPaul was like my first gay icon as a teenager growing up in a very white suburban middle class neighborhood.
0: Yeah.
1: I don't know how I became aware of RuPaul, but I was obsessed from the jump. Like, who is this queer man is a hotter woman than most women I know. And I think it just opened up my world in this profound way. So the fact that RuPaul is also doing parallel parking videos.
0: You know, he's also changing out a tire. Like, one thing I learned when I came here is that nobody changes their tire themselves.
1: Oh, I do.
0: I do, too.
1: On the side of the highway. I'm so proud.
0: I grew up learning how to change a tire and reading a map, you know, and nobody here
1: Anella,
0: changes
1: I wouldn't,
0: a tire.
1: I don't think that that's inaccurate.
0: Okay,
1: maybe nobody
0: right.
1: you know changes their own tire, but I know a lot of people that change their own tires.
0: Okay.
1: So chime in, listeners.
0: Yeah, chime
1: also,
0: in.
1: Also, thanks to Paul from Cornish for calling in and chatting about how utterly incredible a Honda Fit is.
0: Is there a Honda Fit fan club?
1: I'm absolutely certain there are many.
0: Like, in the UK, people that drive minis get together on a Sunday and all meet up and drive their minis in a gang. You know, they do it in my hometown of Portrush, and it's kind of cool, like, seeing all these minis just drive into the town.
1: Speaking of vehicular clubs, aren't you in a scoot club?
0: I'm in a couple of scooter clubs. Well, not officially, but I hang around with a gang of scooter people.
1: If it's official, it's not punk. If it's official, forget about it.
0: So when we were young, like, I have a group of friends from my hometown, and we started a club up when we were 16 or 17, because we used to put on scooter rallies. So we'd all drive to like some inn at the lake and put on a club night and
1: you,
0: have a band
1: and make a lot of trouble.
0: And make a lot of trouble.
1: The scooter.
0: And get into big trouble.
1: The scooter gang.
0: We certainly drank a lot back then. And we were called damsels in distress.
1: Oh my God.
0: But it was kind of cool because there was no like Vespa shops near us. So we had to learn how to fix our clutch cables and exhausts and all of that stuff. I think you use a different word for exhaust here. What is it?
1: No, we say exhaust.
0: Do you? What's the muffler? What's a muffler?
1: Yeah, muffler.
0: Yeah. You don't say exhaust, you say muffler, right? Or is that two different things?
1: No, they're both. The exhaust system is, the muffler is a part of the exhaust system.
0: Okay.
1: Learning
0: on all sorts here this morning. Join us every week for Car Tips with Mel and Anella. But we want to get, we want to get like a Honda Fit Club going, and we could all drive en masse. Sorry if you're listening, Bike Coalition of Maine. I always like to play the Bike Coalition of Maine, but let's get cars off the road, and I'm trying to encourage everybody to get together and drive
1: if you're
0: their
1: gonna,
0: Honda Fits.
1: If you're going to drive a vehicle, drive one that gets good gas mileage, or get an EV, uh-huh. right?
0: Mm-hmm. I'd love an EV.
1: I would too. And Paul told me that the Honda Fit was on the road to, no pun intended, becoming an EV, a fully electric vehicle. Let's get that back. Let's all make sure we vote and make some major changes so we can move in the right direction.
0: All right. On the chat, Cal's saying that they're fans of the Element.
1: Uh-huh.
0: And Deanna's recommending we look out at the Batmobile. That's the kind of car to have, the Adam West era Batmobile. And also Deanna said he'd change his own tire unless RuPaul was available and right there. There should be, you know, rent a RuPaul if you get breakdown, you don't get your hands dirty. I don't want to get my hands dirty anymore. That is the truth here as well. Like with my scooter breaks down or something happens, I don't want to fix it myself.
1: Wow.
0: I don't want to get my hands dirty anymore.
1: That's like, well, I guess I respect that you've put in your time, but
0: I've definitely put in my time.
1: But the pride that comes with repair, with doing that work, with DIY work,
0: let's rewind.
1: Yeah, there's two sides
0: the
1: to every coin.
0: Frustration.
1: Okay.
0: comes with trying to fix stuff.
1: Fair enough.
0: I've realized in life that I am not a DIY person. I don't like doing the hard work.
1: I don't like doing it myself.
0: I don't like the prep, you know, like painting and stuff.
1: Yep.
0: I have to paint my kitchen and I don't want to do it and because there's a little prep and dust everywhere and sanding and I've got to do my deck as well. And it's like,
1: I respect that because you want to put your energy and passion elsewhere. And I benefit from the fruits of your other labors. So great. Pay somebody else to do it.
0: All right.
1: I just know that when I change my own tire, I feel really, really good about myself. It helps me feel empowered.
0: I feel like I would do that. I could change a tire and be okay with that. That's like easy.
1: And it also is attached to a positive adult memory. Is my friend's dad taught me. He was shocked that I didn't know how to do it because mm-hmm. he grew up in the country and he learned how to do everything for mm-hmm. himself.
0: Mm-hmm.
1: And when he realized, when I was driving back to Maine from Philly, that I didn't know how to do that,
0: mm-hmm.
1: he took me outside and he showed me, and that was life-altering for mm-hmm. me, and it was a very positive experience.
0: I think it's fun changing a tire in a car.
1: Yes, I do too.
0: Yeah.
1: But oil change, no thank you.
0: Yeah, no, all that stuff.
1: Yeah.
0: Yeah. My partner changed the oil in her Tacoma the other day herself.
1: And what else did she do? She with one of our DJ's husbands, right?
0: Yep.
1: Yeah. Mm-hmm. We've got some Tacoma people at... It makes sense. It all kind of is connected, right?
0: Well, you know, when you look at the Toyota Tacoma, there's a whole massive world of fans out there groups and fan club. It's kind of it's amazing.
1: I'd like to get my old Tacoma back. It's held hostage by somebody up in Litchfield.
0: Let's go get it.
1: We might have to.

0: I'm excited. Normally when he comes in, we do like a soundtrack to his book, whatever book he has out.
1: Very cool.
0: I'm recommending Googling him and checking some of his books out because his writing is great.
1: So is it going to be a punk forward?
0: I imagine he's going to bring in some music that has been inspired and from the characters of his book. So it's going to be kind of cool.
1: That's going to be amazing.
0: And Frank might be joining me. I've got somebody.
1: Frank, two guests?
0: Frank's in training and he's going to just be sitting in and maybe playing some, choosing some music and stuff like that. So it's going to be cool. Frank is a music writer and a singer in a band that plays local here.
1: What's the band?
0: Plague Dad.
1: Oh, yeah.
0: Yeah, you know Frank, right?
1: Yep.
0: So he knows everything about the local music scene, so expect some local music scene. And I urge you all, if you're in a local band, to bring in your albums here to WMPG and encourage us DJs. Find a DJ here that plays your genre of music and ask him to play your songs.
1: I'm really excited. On Saturday, I have to work a catering event, but Phantom Buffalo is playing at Space.
0: Oh yeah. Mm-hmm.
1: And we know one of the members there is a beloved person in our community, and mm-hmm. I think that's going to be a great show.
0: Cool. And tonight, Primo Cubano is playing in our driveway, and I encourage you all to come down for a free concert right here in our driveway. We'll have some chair, or bring a chair actually. We won't have some, we'll have a couple of chairs, but bring a chair. And the chefs tonight are on duty, our chef Nell Yeah.
1: Who's that?
0: That's moi. C'est moi.
1: C'est moi.
0: We're going to be doing pulled pork sandwiches with Kenny. Kenny's a professional chef. I've done some cooking in my past. So I'm going to be doing hot dogs and pulled pork sandwiches with Kenny Mac. I was trying to get him to call himself Ken Yeah as well.
1: Yeah.
0: But he's like, no, DJ Kenny Mac.
1: DJ Kenny, and you two are going to be at the PMA next month.
0: Yeah, we're going to be doing a Northern Soul evening at the Portland Museum of Art. So if you're not familiar with Northern Soul scene, it's a little subculture. So perfect positioned at the Portland Museum of Art. Let's introduce some Northern Soul to the First Friday Art Walk.
1: The First Friday. Yes, that's going to be amazing.
0: It's going to be on the 4th of September. We're at the Portland Museum of Art. This month, Freaky Fridays is at the Orange Bike Brewing Company. Is that what it's called?
1: Mm-hmm.
0: So come down to that. It's going to be cool. We've got Adam and Carly and Robin DJing this week at Orange Bike. So come join us for a little bevy. A wee pint. Swift half.
1: With regards to tonight, who is hosting? Steven
0: and Marsha, I think.
1: Okay. And then
0: Leo, DJ Leo and DJ Steven NT.
1: Okay. And then are there any vegetarian options?
0: There's always a vegetarian dog.
1: Okay, good.
0: Or a burger.
1: Great.
0: Yep.
1: Just wanted to.
0: And I keep it nice and separate from the meat.
1: You are.
0: I'm very good at that.
1: And you said you have a little bit. You are an excellent cook. As somebody who has had the pleasure of experiencing your cooking, I'm just going to say. You are phenomenal.
0: Well, wait, do you see Kenny's?
1: You're hard on yourself, but you're good. I'm sure it's going to be great.
0: Yeah.
1: I'm sure the two of you together will be unstoppable.
0: It's going to be fun. Anyway, come down to the driveway for some free food, free music, right here in the driveway with Portland's Primo Cubano. I'm not sure if they're from Portland, but they play around Portland all the time in Southern Maine. Check them out. Come down. I don't know what more to say. I was feeling that I was going to play a little song about a bird because I was playing some French music earlier and I kind of had this on my playlist I didn't get to because it was going to interrupt the flow because it's a little slower, but it's a beautiful song by one of my favorite French artists, Bertrand Belin. And it's called Oiseau.
1: You know I love a bird.
0: You love it? We all love birds. Who doesn't love a little bird?
1: I love birds.
2: Okay. 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

avec les nuages, avec les avions de chasse, les avions de chasse, les avions de ligne.

0: The Portland Theatre Festival wraps up its summer season with An Enemy of the People by Henrik Ibsen in a powerful new adaptation by Amy Herzog. Running August 20th through September 6th, this gripping drama follows a respected doctor who uncovers a truth that could change his entire town. But when doing the right thing comes at a personal cost, public opinion turns, alliances crumble, and one question remains. 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All right, we had T-Rex, Cosmic Dancer there, Roxy Music, More Than This, Visage, Fade to Grey, Grace Jones. You can see all of the playlist on spinatron.com, which is the software we use here, and you can search for WMPG and see all of our playlists. I also post my playlist over on Instagram, The Morning Beat, or Anella on Instagram. You can find me there. Mel, I think our car talk has really got people talking today. I think me saying that nobody ever changes their tires anymore hit a nerve with people.
1: It sure did. We had somebody walk right in off the street. Just somebody who belongs here, but
0: they weren't coming in here. They just came in to tell us that, right?
1: Is that right? Whatever the case.
0: He's not due here to play.
1: Whatever the case.
0: Lori's up. Lori's standing behind us and she's on next.
1: And Lori also has used to change her own tires, knows how to do her own oil, all kinds of car maintenance. Mm-hmm. Okay. Jake is younger than all of us and has changed his own tires.
0: Yep.
1: We have people chiming in on the chat, which is very, very active, and I love it. That's also over on Spinatron. I think that you have been adequately proven wrong, my friend.
0: Yes, I think I've been proven wrong. Can we hear from the people that call AAA to change their tire so we get a balance? I think everybody's just saying
1: it's true that there's both, but that's my point, is that it's not nobody changes their tires anymore. It's that some people still do. And they're loud about it. Vocal.
0: Yes.
1: Proud. Loud and proud.
0: Maybe there's places that people can go to learn how to change a tire. I don't know. Maybe we should set up a Saturday.
1: Oh
0: let's
1: my God.
0: Change your tire. Let's learn how to change your tire with Anella and Mel.
1: I would love that. Who's DJing our tire changing? We'll have RuPaul make an appearance.
0: Yeah, we'll bring in RuPaul.
1: I know some queens in the area who I think would probably participate in such an event.
0: Funny?
1: That would be super fun.
0: We should do it as part of like something like Porch Fest or something, you know, and have somebody's driveway and Porch Fest for
1: it's on.
0: Porch Fest folks, if you're listening, can we do this?
1: Would you come, Lori? Okay, we have an attendee one of the hosts.
0: Yeah.
1: check.
0: Love it. All right, it's 8:22. You're listening to WMPG Gorham Portland. This is Anella and Mel here. Mel is a substitute DJ. What are you on next? Or you just jump in and chime in sometimes?
1: I'm on tonight, actually.
0: Are you?
1: I'm sorry to,
0: twice in a day?
1: Twice in one day, but I'm watching
0: DJ twice in a day, Mel.
1: I brought this up to you and you said it was still okay to come
0: on. It is okay. Of course it's okay.
1: I'm watching DJ Shax's Beautiful Pets right now while he's away camping with the fam. Mm-hmm. And I'm going to raid his records and come in and sub for him this evening at 5:30.
0: Nice.
1: Yeah, it'll be fun.
0: You know what you're going to play, or are you just going to bring a handful of stuff
1: I'm going to bring in a handful of stuff and vibe my way through it.
0: Karaoke weather report?
1: I don't think that I can. That's an impossible standard to live up to.
0: Yeah, but you just do it. I think the whole point, I was talking about this with April last week, you know, the whole point of doing karaoke, you don't have to be good. I like watching people that are not good or hearing people that are like all over the shop.
1: Yeah.
0: You know?
1: I'll try.
0: Yeah.
1: I'll try, or I'll try to wrangle somebody else into coming in and doing it. Uh-huh. It's not likely to be right at 6 p.m., but we'll try to get in a quick little karaoke weather report.
0: Even a verse, you know.
1: So we love Honda Fit, Elements, Toyota. We sounds like we're really into Japanese makes, which I that is true for me.
0: I wonder, yeah, big importer here to the U.S. market. Somebody said, did I hear correct? Free tire changing at Annelle's. No, Andrew, on the chat. We're thinking of trying to get the Porchfest people to kind of have a driveway for learn how to change your tire. And we could have RuPaul there or some local drag queen helping us for sure and some high heels. I think that would be kind of a good look.
1: Incredible. And, anyone can do this, even in high heels and make full makeup.
0: We'll be there to kind of hold a drink and watch somebody do it for us,
1: yeah,
0: right?
1: Yeah, maybe I could get in drag.
0: Yeah.
1: I could get in full drag.
0: You could do it, okay.
1: Oh my God.
0: Mel, what would you be your drag name?
1: I need time to think about that. I'll try to get back to you.
0: Yeah.
1: Maybe not today. Maybe next time.
0: Your
1: favorite DJ to change your tire. What a great idea.
0: Yeah, have your favorite WMP DJ change your tire. We'll have a pool of DJs up for grabs.
1: This could be a fundraising event.
0: Yeah, it could be. And you might even wash your car too.
1: Oh my gosh.
0: Ed,
1: that would be huge.
0: Ed on the chat says, we call AAA because sometimes the factory or dealer tightens the nuts with a pneumatic wrench, making it impossible to get them off.
1: I worked at
0: Ed, a little WD-40 goes a long way.
1: No.
0: Spread on the nuts and a little wrench in.
1: Whoa.
0: Whoa,
1: Anella. Whoa, Anella. Calm down.
0: What does he spray on it to loosen them up a little?
1: I think you might be right, but sometimes it is. I used to work at AAA, and we did get those calls where people were
0: trying to change it
1: themselves. And the nuts were too tight. And that's not a euphemism. Look, you know, sometimes you do have to call in, but try it yourself.
0: Okay.
1: We only have a few minutes left, and I really want us to hear this last song.
0: And we need to get Laurie in here. Laurie has got always a great show lined up for you. It's 8:26. Thank you for listening. Next week, Nick Fuller-Gooden's author, brilliant author. I'm reading his book right now, so we're going to be talking about that, playing some music with the characters of the book, because they're in a band, and it's kind of punky band. And I'm sure it's going to be a great, great show. So tune in next week. We're going to finish off with Mel's choice.
1: Hot chocolate. Everyone's a winner.
0: All right. See you tonight at live from the drive.
1: And you're listening to WMPG 90.9 Gorham, Portland.

Good morning. Welcome to On Shuffle. My name is Lori. I'll be here with you for the next hour and a half playing music about hearts. I could probably do it for the next month because there are so many songs with heart in the title. And if you have one you want to hear, the chat is open. So you can go to WMPG.org and put a message on the chat where it says chat with DJ, or give me a call at 207-780-4909. WMPG is on the air thanks to support from the Portland Food Co-op, Portland's only 100% community-owned and democratically governed grocery store. The Portland Food Co-op features products from over 200 local Maine farmers and producers, along with a wide assortment of grocery staples. 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More information at portlandfood.coop. Thanks for tuning in this morning. Going to continue on with one from the Revivalist. This is called Heart Stop.

You just heard Heart of Stone from Griffin House. That was from the 2007 release, Flying Upside Down. I feel like he recently played at One Longfellow Square. Before that, October Project with Funeral in His Heart. And Roseanne Cash with Heartaches by the Number featuring Elvis Costello from her album The List, which included songs that her dad gave her a list of 100 songs that he told her every country artist should know, and she recorded some of them on the list. And started out with Heartstop, brand new from the Revivalists. If you couldn't tell, this morning's theme is heart, so if there's something you'd like to hear, either give me a call or let me know. The chat is open, but I also have some tickets to give away, so give me a chance to get off mic, and I'll let you know what we have coming. I'm going to put some music on in the background. This is Lightning Memphis, who is going to be at the York County Blues Fest, which is this Saturday from 3 to 8 at Friendship Park in Waterboro, Maine. So I have a pair of tickets to the York County Blues Festival in Waterboro, Maine, featuring the Cold Stairs, Memphis Lightning, which is who's playing, Voodoo Clowns, Tim Lowe, and more. So you can give me a call at 780-4909. That's 780-4909. And you can get a pair of tickets to the Blues Fest in York County in Waterboro, Maine. And I'm going to take Memphis Lightning down and go to some Linda Ronstadt, Heart Like a Wheel.

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3: 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You just heard two songs called Heart Like a Wheel. That was the Steve Miller Band from Circle of Love, and then Linda Ronstadt with Heart Like a Wheel, a beautiful song written by the McGonagall Sisters. One of my favorites. Going to continue with some heart songs. Up next, the Marvelettes with Danger, Heartbreak, Dead Ahead.

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That was Reckless Heart from Glenn Hansard, the well-known Irish musician of the Frames, who we tragically lost 2 weeks ago in a motorcycle accident. He will definitely be missed. Before that, we heard the Isley Brothers with This Old Heart of Mine, the Allman Brothers covering the Stones with Heart of Stone, and started out with the Marvelettes, Danger, Heartbreak, Dead Ahead. I have about 45 minutes left. You are listening to On Shuffle. My name's Laurie. I share this spot with Craig, with In My Brain. And he will be here in 2 weeks. We're actually switching, so I will be here again next week. But normally we swap every other week. I'm going to continue with some songs about the heart. This next one is When Did Your Heart Go Missing by Rooney.

Jackson Browne with In the Shape of a Heart. Before that, Bonnie Raitt from her first really successful album, Nick of Time, Have a Heart. And Rooney with When Did Your Heart Go Missing? 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I'm going to do a couple of requests right now from Paul C. and Lisa, who have given me some suggestions on the chat. Going to start with Heart to Heart from Skeeter Davis, along with NRBQ. Let's see. Oh, there we go.

Good morning. You're listening to On Shuffle here on WMPG. I have just under 15 minutes left of my Hearts playlist. That was a request from Lisa, Bonfire Heart from James Blunt. I heard Heartbeats, The Knife, and Florence and the Machine with Rabbit Heart, Raise It Up from the 2010 release Lungs, and started out with a request from Paul C. Skeeter Davis with some help from NRBQ with Heart to Heart. I'm just about done. John will be coming on with Passionate People. He is going to be interviewing Dawn Potter, the Maine Poet Laureate. So I hope you'll stay tuned for that. And then the rest of the day, a great lineup, and maybe drop by tonight for Live from the Drive with Local Motives. Prima Cubano will be here tonight. Be a great show. They are lots of fun. Coming up next, I have one from Jenny Darren. If you are of a certain age, you know this song from it being played endlessly on the radio by Pat Benatar. Here's another version of Heartbreaker by Jenny Darren.

That's Sean Colvin from CoverGirl. It came out in 2012. That is her cover of the Tom Waits song, Looking for the Heart of Saturday. And we started out with Jenny Darin and Heartbreaker. Thanks for tuning in this morning. I'm going to be getting out of here. I have one more song for you. I'm going to play some Warren Zevon with Searching for a Heart, and I hope you'll stay tuned for Passionate People and listen to John talking to Maine's Poet Laureate, Dawn Potter. Should be a great show, and really stay tuned for the rest of the day and the rest of the week. There's always something great going on. Thanks so much. See you next week.

0: Good morning. You're listening to Passionate People, broadcasting from WMPG, Gorham, Portland, 90.9 from the campus of USM. My name is John McKinney, and my guest today is Dawn Potter. Recently selected Maine Poet Laureate. Hi, Dawn, and welcome to Passionate People.
1: Thank you so much.
0: First, would you introduce yourself and tell us a little about who you are?
1: Well, I just got named Poet Laureate, but before that, I was pretty much under the radar. I think I'm a poet, but I'm also a teacher, an editor, raised two kids in the woods for 25 years, raised a lot of animals. I've just done a lot of things, small things that haven't been particularly public. So this is kind of a surprising move for me.
0: The woods seem full of poets in Maine.
1: Well, you know, where I was, there were a lot of visual artists, but there weren't a lot of poets.
0: Really?
1: So I was really the only writer I knew up there when I was trying to, it was pretty much my apprentice years when I was trying to work out how to be a poet.
0: Right.
1: It was fairly lonely work.
0: We lived in Deer Isle for a while, and there are a lot of poets, artists.
1: There definitely are, but I was in central Maine in Somerset County, and not so many, at least when I was there.
0: Were you homesteading?
1: Well, in a really small way. We weren't making money off it.
0: Nobody makes money homesteading.
1: We did raise goats and pigs and chickens, had a big garden, and
0: part of that.
1: We were part of that
0: migration
1: world. Yeah.
0: What is a poet laureate?
1: Well, I think it's defined differently in different situations. What I think that Maine is looking for is someone to be an ambassador to poetry around the state, someone who has the ability to speak directly to regular people, not just academics. I believe that I was given the job because I do a lot of work with young people. I do a lot of work with teachers, and I do a lot of work in rural areas.
0: Huh.
1: So I'm pretty used to talking to people
0: right.
1: for whom poetry is a little odd.
0: How were Maine Poet Laureates selected?
1: They used to be just appointed, but for the past couple of Poets Laureates, it's been an application or a nomination process. So I had to send in an application. I almost didn't, and a friend of mine said, oh, you should apply. And I was like, oh, all right, I will. And then surprise, surprise.
0: Is there a board that selects? Is it
1: there's
0: a board of poets or a board?
1: It's a mix of people from Maine Arts Commission, the Maine State Library, and then the current Poet Laureate, and then people who are have positions in the arts community, I think the head of Maine Writers and Publishers Alliance, that kind of person.
0: Right. And you're known to probably most of those people.
1: I had worked with them over the years, yes. So right. So they knew who I was, I think.
0: Right. I was going to ask this later, but how much time do you spend, say, applying to stuff like this or submitting or doing that kind of paperwork?
1: I don't submit a lot. I used to submit more when I was

0: we've really honed this, and it's been great. It's just been so enriching.
1: You do it in person?
0: Yeah. Yep, we do.
1: I wonder about workshops sometime. I've had good experiences with workshop, but I tend to be so, I guess, stubborn or whatever it is that I question, am I going to be influenced unnecessarily by their opinions?
0: I have questions about the workshop model as well. Mine isn't so much that I worry about influence, but I often feel like it's a sort of Joan of Arc tied to the stake situation where the person whose work is being workshopped is kind of has to sit there and have eggs thrown at them about change this, change this, change this.
1: Right.
0: So I tend in my teaching to avoid that approach. I tend to really try to keep power with the poet and just have the poet begin to pay close attention to what they're doing and be the ones that really feel like they're making the decision on the piece.
1: Well, you can always not take somebody's advice.
0: True.
1: I guess I think that I'm too much of an individual or something. I pretend my wife complains that about that I do that. Anyway, would you read one of your poems?
0: Sure. This poem is from my most recent book, Calendar, and it's called Play Clothes. The old days of the old clothes, those summers when we grew out of pants before they wore out, barely noticing what was draped over our bodies until our mother realized that the tight shorts had morphed into short shorts and they vanished from the drawer. How many summers did that red and white sundress last? It was my mother's before it was mine, sewed from a feed sack in 1945 and tough as pig iron. Slipped over underpants and nothing else on a sultry morning in August, bare feet in dew grass, sneaking Fanta at 8 a.m. out of sight of the disapprovers. My sister in cutoffs, scratching a tunnel among rose bushes. The two of us acting out cowboys on a rotting wagon, founding a nation of hay bales. And still my thoughts are streaked with grass stains and mud puddles and the prickers of blackberries and poison ivy, acres of it, and cows. And at night, the wistful scent of Lucky Strikes and Miller High Life floats across the Firefly Hill among the murmured conversations of the uncles. Reek of old dog, pork chop grease wiped on a cherry-stained shirt, the indifferent beauty of dirt, everything worn out, almost gone. Gone.
1: That's nice, and that's what I like about your poetry. It's real.
0: Well, for me, it's been really helpful to have the idea that my own life has worth in just the basic everydayness. The world, whether through memory or through present day existence. I don't always write about myself. I often write in characters, but I still like to try to keep those worlds really solidly based with the earth.
1: Well, that's probably about you, but that doesn't necessarily say you. It could be any girl or any boy.
0: Right. I get tired of just writing about myself. I love to write in character.
1: Yeah.
0: But still, we always go back to, you know, our stuff in some way, you know.
1: Well, that's...
0: I have a certain kind of rural background, and that tends to often come out in my work.
1: I like that. A lot of people say, well, I call it free-range childhood.
0: Right.
1: Free-range growth. And,
0: It doesn't happen so much, especially in towns.
1: Well, that's right. That's right. But... getting dirty, sometimes doing things that your parents wouldn't want you to do.
0: All true.
1: Do you work at your art every day, or do you structure it a certain way?
0: I write a blog post every morning, which is almost at these days an antique kind of technology, because not many people really blog anymore. But I've been doing it since 2008. And it's mostly, I think of it as a kind of curated letter.
1: Right.
0: I just write a letter about a thing that occurs to me. I don't plan ahead necessarily. But I don't always write poems every day. I do write something every day.

0: And that something might just be a list. It just might be some stuff scrawled on a piece of paper. It might be a couple of sentences I copied out of a book that I admired that somebody else wrote, but I get them into my own hand in some way. I tend to write poems more cyclically, so I'll have a burst of activity where I'm writing a lot over a couple of weeks, and then there'll be a little bit of a dry spell. Huh. What I do every day is read. I read every day.
1: Reading, they say, is important to,
0: it's really for a important. Writer. And for me, it's, I mean, just personally, it's just almost like breathing as far as I'm concerned.
1: Right. Do you that? Do you write for a certain amount of time?
0: No, I just whatever I fall down the rabbit hole of writing, I write when I can grab time.
1: Right.
0: You know, I've got other things in my life. I've got to make a living. I was raising kids for so many years, and I just snatch those spaces and try to fill them up.
1: Because you're very prolific, I think.
0: I am. I do write. A lot of stuff comes out, and I tend to write and revise quickly. I don't tend to revise over the course of years like some people do.
1: Well, I was wondering about that.
0: Yeah, some people really have a long, long revision process. My writing and revision tends to all be kind of bunched together.
1: Even though you could revise it further if you wanted
0: to. Even though I could, but sometimes I get really in the zone with a poem and I just want to bring it from beginning to end.
1: I like that. I like that idea. Say, oh, that's it.
0: Yep. That's a lot of how I write.
1: I got to say about your blog, it's on your website, and I love it.
0: Oh, thanks.
1: I think it's, it's like your poetry. It's real. It's day-to-day events. What was I going to say? It's got rhythm, and it moves like I don't know if it moves like a poem, but it's got rhythm.
0: Well, I think a lot about rhythm. I was a musician before I was a poet. I started playing the violin at age 6, and the same year I learned how to read. So I'm very attentive to cadence, a sentence cadence. And
1: that's what it is.
0: And so that's probably what it is that you're hearing all that come through.
1: Yeah. Yeah, I noticed that right off the bat.
0: Yeah, yeah.
1: And I kept reading. I went into the archives, and I thought I'd just look at one or two of them, and then it was interesting. Your work is full of poetic photographs of the Maine landscape. Can you talk about that?
0: Yeah, I mean, I lived for 25 years up in the town of Harmony in Somerset County, which is about a half an hour north of Skowhegan. We had 40 acres of land, and I had 2 kids at home. My husband was mostly out of the house all day, working as a carpenter. I had a lot of time alone and a lot of time to really think about what it meant to be part of a place.
1: Huh.
0: And so that became very much part of what I was doing. Who are the people here? How do they interact with the place? And then when we moved to Portland about 10 years ago, that followed me. You know, I write a lot about Portland now, just being on the street, walking, sounds I hear, the kinds of people I see. It's just gotten to be a way in which I'm interested in people, but I'm really interested in their setting, where they are.
1: Right. That's, you'd say you're a poet of place?
0: I think so. I mean, I never call myself a nature poet because, you know, there are some poets that spend a lot of time like writing about a tree or a leaf or something. And I tend to always have people show up.
1: Right.
0: But yeah, I mean, I think I am very much a poet of place.
1: I like that myself. It doesn't matter where you are, Portland, Harmony, Jackman, or wherever, you pick out the guy next door, or the guy that runs the store, the
0: it's
1: group of guys
0: interesting.
1: That hang around at the store.
0: And just listening to the way they talk, listening to the way they sit or slouch, or how they wear their hats, all these things fascinate me.
1: The junk car and the...
0: all that.
1: that's today. That's real life today that we can... you're not going to be writing something that Keats wrote.
0: I love Keats, but I can't write from his world and his perspective, and so I got to write from where I am.
1: Like I said, you're very prolific. What other genres do you write in?
0: I mostly these days I'm writing poetry, but every once in a while I write essays, and so I've written a couple of nonfiction books. I wrote a memoir about living in Harmony when I was there. I think 2009 or 10 that came out. I have written a couple of teacher manuals just for how to teach poetry. So, you know, one thing I don't write is novels and fiction.
1: Right.
0: Which is funny because I read so much of it, but I write fiction in my poems.
1: Right.
0: But I just somehow don't have the stamina to get a whole novel out.
1: I read your reading list, which is on your website. Yeah. Also. That's a pretty extensive reading list.
0: I read a lot.
1: It's pretty varied.
0: And there is a lot of fiction. I've always got some piece of fiction going.
1: Yeah
0: some novel is always in the midst of everything else I'm reading. So.
1: I love Larry McMurtry and Smiley's People is one of my favorite. And that's
0: I could talk all day about what a great writer John Le Carre is.
1: Yes. I've read that a couple times, and I like doing
0: He's
1: that.
0: He's so right? good.
1: Yeah. I have to pay the rent here. For those who have just tuned in, you are listening to Passionate People. My name is John McKenney, and my guest today is Don Potter, Maine's Poet Laureate. You must know other poets in the state. What kind of connections do you have?
0: Yeah, well, like I was saying, when I was living up in Harmony, I was pretty isolated. I would meet other poets if I went to a workshop or if I went to a retreat or something. You know, I was starting to do more artist in the school stuff up there after a while. And I did work closely with another former poet laureate, Baron Wormser.
1: Yeah.
0: He was pretty much my mentor and teacher up there. But on the whole, I didn't have a social life with poets until I moved to Portland. And then I was invited into this group, which meets on Thursday nights, and we come meet at the same place, a friend's house, every week. We have dinner together, and then we write to a couple of prompts.
1: Are they professional poets?
0: Some of them are very well published and very well known. Some of them have not published much at all. There's just a great difference. There's a very big difference in age as well. But I would say everybody has in common. It just happens to be that they're all women. It wasn't really planned that way. But the other thing that people have in common is just being really serious about the art, which doesn't mean that they publish.
1: Right.
0: But they're serious about taking poetry seriously.
1: Committed.
0: Yeah.
1: That's interesting. I was wondering about asking this next question, but what is good poetry?
0: Oh, who knows?
1: does that take an hour?
0: I mean, I think it's like talking about what's a good painting. It just, there's realistic painting and there's abstract painting.
1: Right.
0: And one can't be really compared against the other. And there's so many different ways to think about writing poems and so many. I mean, poetry is word art. And so what you put on the page and how you think about it can be very, very realistic, very narrative, really storytelling. And it can be very diffuse. And
1: right.
0: It can be full of you know, odd punctuation marks that you don't know what they do. Or, you know, it's just like where you've got to kind of fight your way into the forest a little bit. I don't think one of these is better than the other, but of course we all have tastes and we all have preferences. So
1: subjective.
0: I guess what I would say, what is good poetry is a piece that you read and then you want to go back and read it again.
1: So it's subjective.
0: And I think it's very subjective, like most art is.
1: That's funny because I said that to a professor one time and she said, no, it's not.
0: Well, that would be, I'm not an academic. So.
1: Right. Do you have a backlog of poems waiting for a revision? And how do you revise? Maybe you answered that.
0: Well, but. I mean, I guess I mentioned I work pretty quickly. My writing and revision process tends to be all kind of one thing that happens together. So I don't have a big backlog of things that are waiting for revision. But I'll get something down and then I'll immediately start moving things around on the page. I'll immediately start talking it out loud.
1: As soon as you finish?
0: Yeah, talking it out loud to myself. One of the first things I do is start to break it into stanzas and then different, you know, 3-line stanzas, 4-line stanzas, 5-line stanzas. So I start seeing the line breaks differently every time. So that's one of the ways I begin to revise. And then just it's just gradually just like listening to the music, seeing how it looks on the page, following my characters, following my storyline, all of those, just seeing what's rising up.
1: How do other art forms influence your poetry?
0: Well, music, obviously, as what I mentioned already. More recently, I've been working very closely with a modern dancer and a person that specializes in physical theater, and we've been working on some projects together. Huh. We're going to actually be performing at Mechanics Hall on October 29th with a piece we've done that's a hybrid poetry dance theater piece that is based around, it's called Monson, Maine, USA. It's based around the social and geological history of the town of Monson up in central Maine, which was a center for slate quarrying.
1: Right, right.
0: And that's been really, really interesting to move into that kind of work because I'm not at all a dancer. I'm like the clumsiest person on earth. But I have to dance in public now. Yeah. So,
1: you're dancing too?
0: Oh, yes. And the dancer reads poems and we all get ourselves into uncomfortable positions. But it's been very, very exciting.
1: Are you dancing by yourself?
0: We dance as a group.
1: Right.
0: But we have distinct parts. Each of us has little solos that come through, and you know, it's been really exciting and nerve-wracking. But it's also helped me, I think about the ways in which words and the physical body relate.
1: Right.
0: So that's been wonderful.
1: That sounds like fun.
0: It's super fun.
1: You try to get your dance rhythm in sync with your word rhythm.
0: Yes, all of that happens. Yeah. Huh. So it's really interesting.
1: Why don't you advertise that again? Go ahead and...
0: Oh, it's called Monson, Maine, USA. We're going to be performing it at Mechanics Hall on Thursday, October 29th. It's about an hour long, so it doesn't take up a lot of your time. I think it'll be in the evening. And the other performers are Gretchen Berg, Gwyneth Jones, and Teresa Carson.
1: Huh. You mentioned Monson.
0: Yeah.
1: You teach at Monson.
0: I do.
1: That's an interesting...
0: Yeah, that was ironic because I, as soon as I moved down to Portland, I was offered the job back up in Central Maine to teach there. So I was like, great.
1: Right.
0: But Monson Arts is a fairly newly founded artist residency program. I think it was founded in like 2017, maybe. But it's really grown exponentially, and I direct a couple of programs up there. One is a year-long studio program for high schoolers who come in from various schools, and the other is a summer program for teachers and teaching artists.
1: Huh. On poetry.
0: Yes.
1: Is that hard to do, to round up a bunch of high school students that like to write poetry?
0: Well, it started off that they were being nominated by their teachers, but now they sign up. They
1: really
0: want to do it, and they, you know, they really love to write, and it gives them a community of kids from other schools that they wouldn't meet otherwise, and yeah, it's been very exciting seeing how invested the kids get in this.
1: I notice a lot of students like to write poetry, and students at USM here. I was surprised at how many.
0: Well, it's a direct portal into emotion, you know.
1: Yeah.
0: And we all have that, and we all have that wordlessness feeling of like, I feel something. How do I get it out? And so I think poetry's really important to a lot of people that way.
1: That's what they say. It expresses that. And I try to write poetry, but Monson seems like a... When I think of Monson, I think of the slate.
0: Yep.
1: And maybe a few houses.
0: Well, it's also the last stop on the route to, right before the 100-mile wilderness on the Appalachian Trail.
1: Right.
0: So it's long had a lot of kind of weirdos come through.
1: Is that right?
0: So they're pretty good with artists showing up, too.
1: Well, to live in those places, like living on an island or living up in the woods, you have to be an individual.
0: Yeah.
1: And your idiosyncrasies are sometimes accepted.
0: Yes, and sometimes they're not.
1: Right.
0: Kind of depends on the town.
1: Would you consider your ability to write poetry a gift or a result of hard work, or both?
0: Oh, I think it's got to be both. I mean, obviously, you have to have a predilection towards doing something, but, I mean, I put a lot of time into it.
1: Right.
0: So I think in order to be attentive, especially when it comes to revision, I just have to pay a lot of attention to what I do, what I am doing, what I could do.
1: Right.
0: And then, and I've got to read and read and read and see what other people are up to and learn from them as well.
1: Would you read us another poem?
0: I'd be happy to. This is a poem that is in a as of yet unpublished manuscript. Traveler. He asked the barmaid how much, but she was busy listening to a guy trying to sell burner phones, so he dropped a few bills on the counter and walked out into night air. He was somewhere in Pennsylvania, and stars blinked faintly behind the humid haze, but still, he glimpsed Orion's belt. He could trace the simple frame of the Dipper. He could hear traffic on the turnpike growling like an old clock getting ready to strike, and he saw the parking lot unroll before him, a blackened field, big rigs lined up like cows in a barn. He remembered those Holsteins, hulked in their stanchions, all sigh and shadow, and he had to smile at himself, always losing today in the tall grass. He wanted another drink, but he had a long way to drive. He wanted another life, but this was his weedy row to hoe. He thought of calling his wife, but his battery was almost dead. He imagined curling up in the back seat of his car and never getting to where he was supposed to be. He imagined where he was supposed to be, but instead traveled back, far back, to his mother. She pins shirts on a line. Sunlight gilds her broad face. There is no world like the one we don't know how to forget.
1: We don't know how to forget. That's a photograph. I can see that. I can, you know, you can visualize it. It's almost like a movie passing before you, the trucks and the bar. And first, I thought he was a truck driver, but
0: I imagined him kind of as a traveling salesman, or I don't know. I mean, I didn't give him a specific job,
1: right.
0: But somebody who's out on the road in a way and alone,
1: right?
0: A lot.
1: Yeah, being out like that, they say the worst time is just before dark.
0: Yeah, makes sense. Things get kind of poignant.
1: We're running out of time. Is there anything else you'd like to add?
0: I don't think so, but thanks so much for having me, John. This is a pleasure.
1: Yeah, this isn't much time. I'm sorry.
0: Oh, no, it's good. Thank you.
1: Well, thank you, Dawn. That's today's show. You've been listening to Passionate People. My name is John McKenney, and my guest today has been Dawn Pott, a Maine Poet Laureate. Thank you, Dawn. You are an excellent guest, and I hope you'll consider returning someday.
0: I'd be happy to.
1: In 2 weeks, my guest will be Dr. Rebecca Nisick, of the director of the Honors Department here at USM, an English professor, and a published expert on William Faulkner. Stay tuned for unique perspectives with Greg, the guys, and the girl. Thank you for listening.

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0: 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It's Scenic Perspectives Radio Show. How you guys doing in there? Can you hear me?
1: Loud and clear.
0: All right.
2: Yes.
0: Hey, we got a special guest today from Listen Up with a new record coming out. Who is it?
2: Ellen Schenck. How you doing?
0: Good, Ellen. How are you?
2: Yes. Nervous.
0: What? You don't strike me as the type of person that gets nervous. You're always very confident, Ellen.
2: Okay. I'm joking.
3: Yes, sir.
0: How you guys doing?
3: Good. We're doing good. How you doing?
0: Doing well.
4: Great.
0: Who do we got on the show today, else for DJs?
3: Well, my name is DJ C.
4: And I'm DJ Nathan Great.
1: And I'm DJ Claire, and you're listening to WMPG.
0: And who else are we getting here?
2: Ellen Schenck, how you doing?
0: Yep, and Jody's here. Yeah, Ellen, you got a record coming out that you came on the show specifically to talk about.
2: Yeah.
0: I'm going to need to pull it up on my computer. It wasn't compatible with the format it was in, so we'll have to wait a minute. Is it called Acoustic Jungle?
2: Yeah.
0: All right. Perfect. I can access that here. Yeah, we'll play some songs off that. We'll get to talking about it.
2: I mean, I don't want to put Phil Collins to shame by.
0: When did you record this?
2: Over the course of the past year.
0: Yeah. Is it mostly you playing on it?
2: I'm sorry?
0: Is it mostly you playing on it? Yeah.
3: Wow, okay.
0: All right, cool. Mm-hmm. We'll sprinkle some.
2: Except for the guitar and bass, of course.
0: Yeah. I've got a song here, Acoustic Jungle. Is that that's a tune off of it, right?
2: Yep.
0: All right. Wow. I might play that real quick, and then we'll come back and talk, all right?
2: All right.
4: Yeah.
0: See if this works.

0: Oh, man.
1: All right, we're back.
2: Oop, and we're playing it again.
1: Oops. All right, no worries.
0: Encore.
1: Encore. They wanted to hear it again, Ellen. It was so good, we had to hear it twice.
3: That's what they all say.
0: Oh, man.
4: That is a... You did a good...
3: Thank you.
1: Yeah, it sounds great. So you recorded that at the studio. Where is Listen Up located now?
3: 245 Warren Ave in Portland.
1: Okay.
0: Oh, cool.
1: It's not on Forest anymore, right? They moved out of that location.
3: Yeah.
1: Probably a while ago at this point.
3: Yeah.
1: Cool.
3: And once upon a time in a galaxy far, far away.
1: tell us about your show that you've got coming up. Where you're going to perform?
3: I'm going to be performing at the Space Gallery.
1: Space Gallery. Okay.
0: Oh, cool.
1: Very cool.
3: And that's also in Portland. Seems like all the good places are important.
0: Oh, yes.
1: Claire, you've got the details on that flyer there.
5: Yep, it says Creative Trails album release, interactive art extravaganza. And it's on Sunday, 8/23 at the Space Gallery at 538 Congress Street. I guess it says books, and I actually can't read that word because the writing's a little confusing.
1: Nice.
0: Yep.
1: All right.
3: Maybe we should have chosen a different font. Maybe that might have been helpful.
1: Yeah, I don't have it in front of me. Do you, Nate, you had a song you want to play. We'll sprinkle some other songs in there, too, in and amongst what we've got from your record available, Ellen. Nate, tell us about what you want to play.
4: It is Andrew Field. It is by John August T.
1: From Creedence.
4: It's John August T.
1: Right. He was in Creedence, right?
0: Yeah.
4: Yes.
1: Cool. Now I can't find that one here. Why'd you pick that?
4: I picked up one on the 13th. I'm going to the bonus E-Dogs.
1: Oh, nice.
0: Cool. All right.
4: And I'm going to on the parade.
0: Oh, cool. All right.
1: Where's the parade?
5: It's at the Sea Dogs game. Best Buddies is holding a Sea Dogs game event, and we're going to do a lap around the field before the game. So it's probably around before 5:15.
1: Yes. That sounds cool. Nice.
0: All right. Sounds good.
1: All right. Well, we'll play this and come back. Talk to Ellen some more.
0: Yep.
4: Yes.

0: Yes, sir. And now we're back.
1: And yes.
0: Yes, sir. And we just heard that. Centerfield?
1: Yes.
0: By John Fogerty.
2: That's right. Yes. All right. Ellen, I got your record fully uploaded over here. So if you want to play anything off of it, is there a specific song that you had in mind that you want to...
3: Spending Time... You got the whole album?
2: Oh, yeah.
3: Oh, wow. I thought it was one song.
2: I'm going to leak it right now to the world.
3: Oh, wow.
0: Hey, that's cool.
3: there was another track that I really liked doing. It was called Spending Time with Family at Christmas. I know it's kind of a long song title, but...
2: Okay.
3: That was kind of a cool track to do.
2: All right. Do you want to play that one next?
3: Sure.
2: All right. And then we'll come back and...
3: first time ever.
2: This is the first time ever on the air. When's the record officially come out?
3: The 23rd of August. On a Sunday.
2: Okay. And where does one acquire it? If you were interested in, say, purchasing?
3: As far as I know, I think it's going to be available at the show.
2: Okay. And does it exist online as well?
3: Not as yet, I don't think, but I'm sure it will be.
2: Okay. I know that Listen Up has do they have a Bandcamp page?
3: Yes, they do.
2: And I'm certain it's probably Listen Up. If you Google Listen Up Bandcamp, probably.
3: Yeah.
2: Yeah. All right. And because a lot of other folks I know go to that program as well. So there's not just you, right?
3: Yeah.
2: Making records there.
3: I'm not the only one.
2: You play on other people's records too, right?
3: Yeah. I help out with other people's projects.
2: I've seen you play keys and I think drums on people's records.
3: Mm-hmm.
2: All right.
4: I was also on the waiting list for the Listen Up program when I first came to Portland, but I never got in. But I was on their list to get in, but unfortunately, I never got the spot.
3: Yeah,
0: that's cool.
3: Maybe something will open up.
4: You never know.
3: Yeah, knock on wood.
4: Knock on wood.
0: Or knock on the table.
3: Or whatever. Knock on something.
2: Knock on something.
0: Yeah.
2: All right, let's check out. So this is Spending Time. What's the full title?
3: Spending Time with Family at Christmas.
2: Ah, all right.
3: I know it's a mouthful.
2: Let's check this one out, all right?
0: Okay, sounds good.

0: Who?
1: Bridget Lully.
0: Oh. I think.
2: Yep. All right, we're back.
3: Oh.
4: Yes, we are.
2: Nice tune. Hard to think about Christmas right now.
0: I know.
4: But I liked it.
1: Me too.
0: What the heck? Christmas in August. Okay.
4: Why not?
0: Oh, wait. Is it supposed to be Christmas in August or Christmas in July?
1: I would say
4: it could be both.
1: Well, I'd say Christmas more in December.
0: Okay.
2: Yeah, so if you're just joining us, this Unique Perspective Radio Show, who do we have with us today?
0: I'm Ellen Chink.
2: Ellen from Listen Up's here.
4: Yep.
2: Along with the usuals, the usual gang. Mm-hmm.
4: Yes, sir.
1: Mm-hmm.
2: Jody, you got a song queued up. Tell us about this song. Rise Slow by Chemo Sounds. What's this song all about? A dancer? Cool. I don't think I know it. But you played a Chemo Sounds song a couple weeks ago? Yeah. Cool. All right. We'll listen to this, and then we've got a couple promos to play, and we'll come back and talk to Ellen. Ellen, play another song off your record after, all right?
0: Okay.
2: All right.
4: Yep.
3: Sounds good.

0: Uncle Buck.
1: We're back.
2: We're back.
3: Get Hello.
2: How you doing?
4: Hello.
5: Hello.
1: You had a call come in during that song. Ellen, someone that you know, a fan of yours, a former housemate of yours, Joe Kemp, just called and said he was enjoying the record and wanted to hear, he made a request for Whitney Houston's Dance with Somebody.
2: Cool.
4: Joe.
1: That's right.
2: Yes, sir.
3: Hey, Joe Kemp, that sounds familiar, I think.
1: You'd recognize him if you saw him. He's not with us today. So he often is on the show. Claire, do you...
3: Okay. It must be a day off or something.
1: Yeah. Do you have a card you want to read?
5: Sure. Portland Drawing Survey is a magazine that compiles drawings from people living in Maine. Sharing drawings with one another opens up to a new ways of seeing, moving, and thinking. Take time to draw today and check out the magazine at Strange Made and Bold Magazine Shop.
1: Thank you. All right, let's play this request, and then we'll come back, and I don't know. What should we do next after this request?
5: I have a great song that I would love to play.
1: Oh, yeah?
5: Yeah, it's one of the songs from the show Hamilton.
1: Okay. All right, well, let's play Joe's song, and then we'll come back and do that then.
4: Yes.
2: Okay.
1: All right, thanks, Claire.
5: Mm-hmm.

0: Yeah, sounds good.
1: All right.
2: And
1: we're back.
2: Yes, we are. And thank you for us.
1: Yeah, thanks, Joe. Thanks for calling
3: Joe.
1: In.
3: Thank you.
0: Yeah, thank you, Joey, baby. And, yeah. We are surely back, and we got another song queued up, and which one are you gonna do? All right, sounds good. What song do you got queued up for today?
3: So, I chose a song by a show I went to called Hamilton, which is all about the Revolutionary War that happened in Concord, which was my hometown, between Concord and Boston.
0: Oh, okay.
3: And it's got a lot of history about my hometown also, because a lot, they also do a lot of the reenactments during, like, 4th of July and, you know, like, and Memorial Day, which is over by the North Bridge, which is where there's a lot of history of the battle. But a lot of men died, but our team won because, you know, we were trying to get a democracy, you know, because I think we were trying to get rid of, because we were trying to get rid of King George, I think is what we were trying to, because he was a bad guy, so.
0: Oh, yeah.
3: And we didn't want a king, so I think the history was we were trying to get a democracy, which was freedom. So, okay. So the song is called Guns and Ship by Hamilton.
0: All right. Sounds like a good one.
3: So it's got a lot of history in the story.
0: Yeah.
1: All right.
0: Sounds good. All right.
1: Yes.
0: Yes, sir.

0: Hey, we're back.
1: All right.
0: All right.
1: All right, Alan. The word on the streets, the next record is going to be a musical.
2: Oh, okay.
1: Just teasing.
2: It's all good.
1: It'll be a lot of work, huh?
2: Yeah.
1: You wanted to play a song that was an influence for some of your music?
2: Yep.
1: Tell us about this.
2: I got the inspiration from the technique that they used for the song that we heard earlier. And it's a Bee Gees song, and it's called I Could Not Love You More.
1: Ah.
2: And it's off their Stillwater's album.
1: Gotcha.
3: Oh.
0: That'll be cool. I never heard that one before, I don't think.
1: I'm not sure I'm familiar with it either. Let's play it, and then maybe we can play another song off your record, too.
2: Okay.
1: All right.
3: Yes.

0: Wow.
1: That is a beautiful song.
2: Oh, Nate.
0: Hey, it's okay, Nate.
3: Very moving. Okay,
1: Nate.
3: Very
1: you okay
3: song.
1: Over there?
4: Aww. Oh, it got to him. Do you need to take a minute?
0: That was a very good song, man.
3: Yeah, nice one. Nice pick, Ellen.
0: Yes, sir.
1: Thank you.
3: The show's flying by. It's already 11:16.
4: Oh, I know. That was a lot.
3: We have a ticket giveaway. We have a ghost story. We have more Ellen. We got to squeeze it all in.
0: Yeah.
1: Yikes.
3: Claire, do you want to do the ticket giveaway now?
4: Sure. Absolutely. All right. So, win a pair of tickets to Portland House of Music on Friday, August 21st at 8 p.m. to see River Shook with Olivia Ellen Lloyd. River Shook carries the country rock torch of Sarah Shook and the Disarmers into an exciting new era. Shook debuts as a solo artist this year and continues to deliver everything we've come to expect from them. Killer songwriting, a smoking hot band, and high-energy, heart-winning live shows. River Shook's galvanizing self-titled debut solo album, Independent, June 26th of 2026, is a mythic body of work, arrow to the heart, honest lyrics, unforgettable characters, rock, god, electric guitar solos, shimmering pedal steel, and Shook's unmistakable voice cut like a ray of light through a great darkness, coaxing listeners towards a deeper level of awareness and empowerment. Call 780-4909. Repeat, call 780-4909.
3: What's the date of the show, Claire? Does it say on there?
4: Yeah, Friday, August 21st at 8 p.m.
3: All right. Yeah. So, if you'd like to have a pair of tickets to that show, call 780-4909, and we will put you on the list. You'll be able to attend.
0: Yeah, that's cool.
3: Ellen, what else do you want to play off your record?
1: There's a really cool instrumental that I love hearing. It's called Paperwork Dream Jam.
3: All right, I can cue that up. What do you want to tell us about it?
1: I was just mucking around with the chord progression, and it eventually turned into like this really cool, well, I thought it was like a Caribbean-y type thing.
3: Okay.
1: Like an instrumental.
3: Cool.
1: And I was trying to figure out a name, you know, wrecking my brain. And one of the staff over at Listen Up, hi Eric Swan, decided, and then we're like, okay, Paperwork Dream Jam, and it stuck.
3: Cool.
0: Wow. Okay.
3: All right, well, let's check this one out.
0: Yes.
1: Yes.
0: She sound good, yes? No? I think so.

0: Hey, it's Mr. Pence from Radio Junk Drawer. I'm so pleased that my listeners now have a chance to tune in every Wednesday at 4 to hear One Dynamic System Radio.
1: That's right. This is Justin, and I'm back for the summer. From Bjork to Royksop, we're headed north, and we're going to get cold.
0: And then after a summer holiday, Radio Junk Drawer will return at the start of October, only on WMPG, radio from the University of Southern Maine.
2: We're back.
3: Yes.
4: Cool tune, Ellen.
3: Thank you.
4: Jason, you haven't had one yet, so I'm going to cut to you. I know trying to give everyone a fair shake at this.
2: Yes, sir.
3: And what song do you pick out?
2: I was thinking about doing the Dukes of Hazzard theme by Waylon Jennings.
4: Yeah, let me see if I can pull that up.
3: And why do you pick it?
2: Well, it's a memory of Ben Jones. He died like 2 days ago.
4: Oh, yeah.
2: Of a heart attack.
5: Oh, really? Oh, that's sad that he died.
2: Oh, yeah. So
4: what's the significance? He played in The Dukes of Hazzard?
6: I never watched the show, unfortunately.
2: He played that Cooter on that show.
5: What did he, what did he die of? Like old age? Sickness?
2: Heart attack.
5: Oh.
6: Ouch. Yeah.
5: Oh, that sucks.
2: I think he was like 87 years old.
5: Oh, that's pretty good. That's pretty good. 87's
6: not too bad, but 87's still sad.
5: Yeah, but 87's a pretty good age, actually, because that person has had a pretty long life.
2: Oh, yeah. So.
4: Mm-hmm.
2: But, yeah. I used to watch the Dukes of Hazzard all the time with Ben Jones, a.k.a. Cooter, and the rest of the gang.
3: Yes.
2: I missed that show. Anyway, Ben Jones, rest in peace, and this song's for you.
4: Mm-hmm.
2: Yes, sir.

0: Yeehaw!
1: Wow.
2: Wow.
3: Yes, sir. Right.
2: I was right.
3: Yes.
4: That is a great pick.
3: It was a great pick. Yes, sir. And, yeah.
4: What are we got? What do you guys want to do now?
3: Yep.
4: What should we do next?
2: I think Nate had a good song.
4: Okay.
3: Okay. Sounds good.
5: It is Pump Up the Jam.
3: Pump Up the Jam.
5: And it is by Technotronic.
4: Nice.
3: Sounds good.
2: Mm-hmm.
4: You like this one, Jodes?
2: Mm.
4: Yeah.
2: And I have a good song queued up next after him that I really like.
4: Okay.
3: Oh, cool.
4: And we'll get another Ellen song in here before the end of the show. We're going to get you to plug your tell us about the... Well, we'll wait on that. We'll wait on that.
0: But all right.
4: Mm-hmm. We'll come back to you, Ellen. Don't worry.
5: And let's get ready to pump.
3: Sounds good.

0: right, here we go, guys.
1: Yes, time to get sir. Serious.
2: Time to get serious.
3: What was that I didn't hear?
2: Time to get serious, Jason. Come on.
3: Ah, yeah. We got serious. Anyways, yeah. Who's got another song queued up for today? Oh, yes, sir.
2: Claire's got one.
3: Tell us what it is, Claire.
0: Okay. It is called Shakespeare by Miranda Cosgrove, who also played on the show Drake and Josh and iCarly.
3: Josh?
0: And she's done... I mean, I don't know if she's singing anymore, but I don't know if she's performing anymore, but she's played on a lot of great shows that I've loved watching since I was a kid. So it is called Shakespeare by Miranda Cosgrove.
3: All right.
2: Yes.
3: Good thing.
2: Yep. All right. We'll try and sneak some more Ellen tunes in here. Oh, you have to tell us about your ghost encounter, too, after.
3: Oh.
2: All right. Jody was up at Fort Knox this past weekend. 40th birthday. Happy birthday.
0: Happy birthday, Jody.
3: Happy birthday, Jody.
2: Happy birthday. So yeah, we'll hear that. We'll hear that after as well. Cool.
3: All right.

0: that song.
1: We're back.
0: We are back. How you doing?
2: And that is a really good song.
1: Nice one. Nice pick.
0: Yeah, it was.
1: All right. I think now is the time. Jody wants to talk about her paranormal encounter.
3: Ooh. Ooh. Okay. Ghost story.
1: Ooh. Ghost story time.
0: Oh, my.
3: Good one.
4: I want some hot. Looking at my arm.
1: You were at Fort Knox in what town is that in? Do you remember? I'm sorry, go ahead. We'll look this up while you talk.
4: So I felt on my arm.
1: You felt something touch your arm?
4: Yeah.
1: And, what did it feel like? Soft? Cold? You said you had another experience, too, on the back of your neck, right? Okay. You just felt something hit your neck. And you're certain it wasn't an insect?
4: No.
1: No one was behind you? Your aunt was filming you, but you can see that she doesn't touch you yet. You have some footage of it, right? Did you do any recordings of, what are those called, EVPs? Any EVPs?
4: No.
1: No? A 5-hour ghost tour. You recommend it? All right. Did anyone in your party have any paranormal experiences while they were there? Your uncle also got touched by a ghost or an entity. Jeez. Horrifying. But you liked the tour.
4: Amazing.
1: You recommend it. Ellen, this is a good segue for the song you wanted to play.
5: Oh, yeah. It's from my album.
1: What's it called?
5: Creatures of the Night.
1: Creatures of the Night.
0: Ooh.
1: Perfect.
0: Creatures of the Night.
1: Creatures of Fort Knox.
5: Uh-oh.
0: I just wanted to say earlier, happy Halloween.
1: No, it's too soon. Come on.
0: Hey.
1: They're not even selling pumpkin spice coffee yet at Dunkin' Donuts. You can't be doing that. They have Halloween candy out?
0: You don't say.
5: They have the Spirit of Halloween over by the mall.
1: Is that open yet?
5: Yeah.
1: Oh, my goodness.
3: Yeah. It is. And when I was at, Hannaford City the other day, they already have the Halloween candy already out.
1: It's too soon.
5: Yeah.
3: I'm like, come on, people, it's not Halloween yet. It's like not even Halloween yet. I mean, like, I was like, this is ridiculous. Why are they getting stuff out so early if it's not even September or October yet?
1: What are you gonna do? All right, this is your new song, Creatures of the Night, Ellen.
5: Yep.
1: Is the record called Ellentown?
5: The album?
1: Yeah.
5: Oh, it's called Dreaming on the Beach.
1: Oh, right. Dreaming on the Beach. I'm sorry. All right. And this is off that soon to come out, August 23rd.
5: Yep.
1: All right.
2: Yes.

0: Cool, Ellen.
1: Thank you.
0: Who plays guitar on that?
1: Me.
0: Oh, awesome.
2: Oh, wow.
0: That sounded,
2: that's cool.
0: Sounded great.
3: And I sure think that should be your number one hit.
0: A number one hit.
1: Wow.
2: Sounds like it, yes.
0: Awesome.
2: Yeah, it is.
0: So yeah, Ellen Schrenk from Listen Up. Sorry, I blanked on that. you got your record coming out August 23rd.
1: August 23rd.
0: And you got your show?
1: Yep.
0: Plug the show one more time.
1: It's going to be at the Space Gallery on Sunday, August 23rd. Doors will open at 6. Music will start at 6:30.
0: All right. And you've got a couple other folks opening too, right?
1: Yep.
0: Ian?
1: Yep.
0: Who was, who's been here and did a stint on Listen Up.
1: Oh,
0: I mean,
1: cool.
0: Excuse me, on Locomotives a couple weeks back.
1: That's cool.
0: It's in the archives at WMPG.org if anyone wants to hear it. It was awesome.
2: Okay. Sounds good.
0: And then, yeah, so it's we got 8.5 minutes until Democracy Now! Comes on, so we're winding down. Jason, you had a song that you wanted to hear. Tell us about this.
2: Yeah, it's called Pure by the Lightning Seed. And I believe that came out in either 1989 or 1990.
0: 89 or 90, cool.
2: And it's a real good song. I used to listen to a lot back when I was 15.
0: Have you heard it recently?
2: I listen to it all the time on YouTube.
0: Okay.
2: So, yeah. It's a pretty good song.
0: I'm not familiar with Pure.
2: It's a good song. I guarantee it. So, yeah. You are listening to 90.9 WMPG Gorham Portland Unix Perspective Radio Show. And I will be back for probably a couple more music.
0: Might so be able to sneak a few more in there.
2: Yeah.
3: Yes.
2: So stay tuned. Keep your dog.

0: McDonald's or whatever.
1: Hey. Caught you off guard there. Sorry.
2: Oh, hello. Sorry, we were just talking.
1: Talking about lunch, right?
0: Yep.
3: Oh, yeah.
1: All right, well, lunch is coming up, which means Democracy Now! Is coming also at 12. I think we have time for one more song to take us out. Ellen, tell us about it.
2: This last song here is called MOM / Memories of Mom. I wrote it as a tribute to my mom who passed away a couple years ago.
3: Aww.
1: Sorry to hear that.
0: That's too bad.
2: Yeah, thank you.
0: Well, hopefully she rest in peace.
2: Yeah.
3: Yes.
1: It was great to have you on today, Ellen. Very excited about your new record, new album.
2: Thank you.
1: Tell us about your release show one more time for the people listening.
2: I'm sorry, what was that?
1: Tell us about your release show in...
2: Space Gallery, yep. At 6:30.
1: Yep.
2: Doors will open at 6. Music starts at 6:30.
1: And it's going to be Sunday, 8/23, right?
2: August 23rd, yes.
1: All right. Well, thanks for coming on the show. The new record is awesome. And, we'll hopefully see you at Space.
4: And thank you for having you on our show here.
0: Yeah, it was great having you.
3: Yeah.
1: Thanks, Ellen.
3: Thank you, Ellen.
2: Thank you.
3: Yep.

0: musician who to ask for performing in our Democracy Now! Studio. This is Democracy Now!, democracynow.org, The War and Peace Report. I'm Amy Goodman. We're broadcasting from London today and tomorrow on Thursday. As we go back to the Gaza Tribunal, one of the witnesses was plastic surgeon Dr. Victoria Rose. She first joined Missions to Gaza through the charity Ideals in 2019, where she contributed to the development and training of limb reconstruction specialists in Gaza. Since 2024, she's undertaken multiple humanitarian missions in Gaza. In her testimony, she spoke about operating on children each and every day, and shared her operating history from one single day in May of 2025.
1: I looked at one day's operating in May, and we operated on six children. We started with an 18-month-old child, that's not the youngest child I treated, with a 15% burn. We then went on to a three-year-old boy with a 35% burn. In the UK, that is a 50-50 survival burn, and it would go to probably one of only two units that would be able to look after that child. I then operated on a five-year-old girl who had had her arm blown off. She was down for an amputation, but we managed to salvage half of her hand and most of her forearm and shoulder. I then operated on her sister whilst my colleagues operated on her mother in the theatre next door. Her sister had had her left cheek and shoulder blown off. I then operated on a seven-year-old girl who had had her knee blown off. And my final case was a 13-year-old boy who had had his left ankle blown off. And his brother was being operated in the theatre next door.
0: Dr. Victoria Rose testifying at the Gaza Tribunal in London last year. Again, we are joined by the co-chairs of the Gaza Tribunal, Shahad Hamouri, who teaches at the University of Kent, Niamh Gordon here in London, a professor, and British MP Jeremy Corbyn, who ended up co-authoring a book together, The Gaza Tribunal, Britain's Complicity in Genocide. Niamh Gordon, we just listened to what happened in a hospital. You are formerly the first director of Physicians for Human Rights Israel. I'm wondering if you can talk about Israel's systematic attacks on hospitals and healthcare workers in Gaza, not to mention journalists right now, and also how Britain has dealt with the issue of international law, the UK questioning the ICC's jurisdiction to protect Israel.
2: So we heard from Victoria Rose about one day operating on children. In the testimony itself, we also heard about the conditions under which she was operating. And these are conditions where all the hospitals, all 36 hospitals in the Gaza Strip, were bombed. A lot of them damaged, but many of them completely destroyed, and where there was no Israel did not allow access to medicine, did not allow access to fuel that you need for electricity to run these hospitals, and basically systematically and deliberately decimated the medical field in the Gaza Strip. And I would say we need the listener needs to understand that when you're attacking a hospital that serves a large population, it's not only the harm that is generated through the immediate attack, but it is the reverberating harm. And that reverberating harm, I would suggest, is equal to a weapons of mass destruction, because the amount of people that are going to be killed from these attacks is today unknown, but it's in thousands.
0: And Dr. Abu Safia, the head of the Kamel Adwan Hospital in Gaza, still imprisoned?
2: So we have 1,700 health workers that were killed in the Gaza Strip, and that is about three times the more than the level of civilians. So you're three times more likely to be killed in the Gaza Strip if you're a health worker than if you are a civilian. And then we have scores of doctors and healthcare workers that were disappeared or taken into Israeli jails. And we know that in these jails they have been tortured and some of them have been raped. So there's a systematic assault on the life-saving and life-sustaining situation in the Gaza Strip. And the English government is instead of looking at this pattern of assault where we have over 900 attacks on medical units in Gaza, instead of looking at it and seeing there's a pattern here, it's systematic and deliberate, is looking at each and every single attack and saying maybe there was a reason to attack it because maybe combatants were hiding in the hospitals, and what we see is only trees and we've lost sight of the forest. And the forest is the destruction of the health system in Gaza.
0: British MP Jeremy Corbyn. In the United States, the majority of the those who voted in the Democratic caucus, we have not seen this before, people like Congressmember Ro Khanna and others, voted to end military support for Israel. Talk about the shift, if there is one, in the British Parliament, and also coming back to your new Prime Minister, Andy Burnham, where he was on this, and the space you feel protest. What role protest plays in moving this forward?
3: I want to say a big thank you to all those in the United States that have protested and marched for Gaza, marched for the Palestinian people, because I know the hardship they faced, and I know the number of students that lost positions because of the encampments and so much else. So I want to say a big thank you to all our friends in the US for what they've done and continue to do on this, and it's clearly making a difference. Look at the election results in the Democrat primaries, look at the change that's happening. In Britain, it's been a more complicated process because the British government's relationship with Israel is incredibly close. It is security cooperation, and there is a huge Israeli influence on the British political system. And it's very hard to hit back against that in support of the Palestinian people. But nevertheless, we've had enormous demonstrations in Britain. The biggest was almost 1 million who marched on the US embassy. And I think my estimation is almost 2 million people in Britain have done something in support of the Palestinian cause. Parliament is way behind the curve in all this, but it's beginning to change. Way behind the curve, but change is happening before my very eyes. One night there was a manoeuvre in Parliament to prevent a vote on a ceasefire. The reaction, the public reaction, was so huge on that. A week later, you couldn't move for Labour MPs using the word ceasefire in their speeches in Parliament. Things have changed. Now, Andy Burnham said what he said. I think it's inadequate. I think it's very late. I think it's very unclear. But nevertheless, he only said that for a reason. And that was the reason was the electoral pushback against the Labour Party because of its complicit in genocide and because of the findings of what this book is about. And so my message is this: protest works. It can be very frustrating going on a march. You think, well, what have I done? I've just been on a march. Whereas the Palestinian people are losing everything as a result. If it's all we can do, it's an act of solidarity. It does change things. But the points that Niamh was making, the points that Shahad was making, Palestinian kids are dying of starvation, of dehydration, of operations that can't succeed because of a lack of anaesthetic and even antiseptic. And within a few kilometres, everything is available. This is a human-made murder of Palestinian children. It is an act of genocide. Protest, please. Do all you can. Our book is part of that protest. And we sent copies to Andy Burnham and to Ed Miliband and invited them to meet us to discuss the findings of our tribunal and have the courage to set up a government-sponsored public inquiry into Britain's complicity.
0: And Shahad Hamouri, from Palestine to Iran, your final thoughts.
4: Well, they're all a very they're all the same part of what needs to happen. And in the sense, if the UK regrets its position in relation to Palestine, then the UK needs to stop supporting the US in its attacks against Israel. Further destabilization, as well as taking it away against the sovereignty of nations within West Asia. The US, UK should have never been in West Asia. It's an area for its people, not for the plunder and exploitation of foreigners.
5: Mm-hmm. And do you feel that Andy Burnham is listening?
4: I highly doubt it, to be honest. However, we shall try with every single point that we have to bring forward the paradoxes of what has happened to the English legal system as well as the English democratic system in order to put a mirror in front of them so that they can no longer claim any moral superiority after their hands are full of blood. And hoping that with that we can bring forward change little by little as per the fact that the British people are more than ever, as per the American people, aware of what is happening and aware of a very simple fact. And that is the people of the region should never be controlled by foreign entities, and they have every right to live equally like everyone else.
5: I want to thank you all for being with us. Shahad Hamouri, Palestinian-Jordanian lecturer in international law and legal theory, University of Kent. Neve Gordon, Israeli political scientist, professor of international law and human rights at Queen Mary University of London. And British MP Jeremy Corbyn. They three co-chaired the Gaza Tribunal and co-authored the new book just out, The Gaza Tribunal, Britain's Complicity in Genocide. That does it for our show. I hope you all have glasses to see the total eclipse tonight, or 90% here in London.
3: You can watch it through a colander.
5: Oh, or through a colander. That's a new one that I've been hearing. And tonight at that same time, I'll be at the Bertha Dock House at the Curzon Cinema in Bloomsbury for two screenings at 6:20 and 9 of Steal This Story, Please. Special thanks to Dennis Moynihan. I'm Amy Goodman. Thanks so much for joining us. I'm in London.
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8: 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Don't miss it, yeah?
9: 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We are freeform community college radio from the University of Southern Maine. And, hey, it's a good one. The humidity is backing off, folks. It's a beautiful day out there, and I hope you're digging it. I hope you're digging it. My name's Dave. This show is called Juke, Jive, and Jazz. I'll be with you for the next 90 minutes or so. And before we get going, a nod to the cat and the cat lovers out there, because WMPG is grateful for support from the Meow Lounge in Westbrook. Meow Lounge offers a fun, safe place for people to spend time with adoptable cats from local shelters. 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Sounds like a good place to cool it, but of course, things are still hot out there. It's still hot, and it's going to be super hot, at least the music, when Primo Cubano gets playing this evening and is part of Locomotive's presentation of Live in the Drive right here at WMPG in our driveway. I hope you come by and have yourself a little fun, because it will be. Well, hey, it's Wednesday again. It's midsummer, recovering from all that stuffy, hot and muggy week in Maine. Man, it was a drag. All that heat and humidity, but things are really looking up today. I got the window open. The sky is clear. There's a lot less humidity. And in fact, the weather today looks positively astral. Amy Goodwin in London is looking up, and you should be too, because if you don't know about it, we got an eclipse of the sun happening out there. It's only a partial eclipse here in Portland. You'll only be able to see about 21% of the sun will be in the moon shadow. But hey, it's happening, and I think it officially started just about 3 minutes ago. You won't see anything at this point because it takes about 2 hours to go through its thing. But it'll be peaking this afternoon about 1:53 here in Portland. And you can see it. Of course, you're not going to see a total eclipse, but it's cool. You'll see that moon shadow creeping over the top third. But whatever you do, don't look directly in the sun. Even with sunglasses on, you're going to need those special eclipse glasses with special filters to protect your eyes. Whatever you do, don't look at it with a naked eye. If you do, you're going to be very, very sorry. And, dig this, you will not be able to see the Perseid meteor showers that are scheduled to peak tonight. That's tonight in the northeast sky between midnight and dawn. Not a huge flow if the weather's clear, but you can see maybe 30 to 50 an hour predicted, weather permitting. So, nice bonus we got for you sky watchers, and I hope everybody is into that kind of stuff today. So, that's your eye on the sky and your astro roundup for today. My name's Dave, and I've got some good music for you. You know, I don't know, but who knows? Maybe our radio signal will even

doing their thing overhead. Don't look now. Wear those glasses. I thought we'd start off with a tune from Charles Mingus and Friends called Eclipse. And then we're going to hear from the Mingus Big Band and Tonight at Noon. Kind of a welcoming to the solar activity up there. Mingus the Octet will present Eclipse. That's from 1953 on Debut Records. And then the Charles Mingus Orchestra, the title cut, Tonight at Noon, from 2001 from Dreyfus Records. So we got our moon dance going on up there. How about we get ready for tonight and start off with a little Charles Mingus here and Eclipse.

Yeah, the Mingus, Charles Mingus Orchestra, with Tonight at Noon. It's getting darker out there. It is, I can see it. I don't know if the dogs are starting to howl and the birds have gone quiet, but it's on its way. We got a partial eclipse going on this afternoon. Don't look up with the naked eye. Look, you can hold a pinhole and look on the ground and see it. But hey, that was Charles Mingus Orchestra, recorded in 2001. And, of course, Charles Mingus was no longer with us, but that was Boris Kozlov on bass, Dave Kakowski on piano, Jeff Tane Watts on the skins there, Conrad Herwig on trombone, Alan Spigen on trumpet, and Seamus Blake and Alex Foster on saxophones, and accompanied by a French horn of Robert Rouge, bass clarinet Douglas Yates, and Michael Rabinowitz on bassoon. Little darkness at the break of noon, huh? Tonight at Noon. Great tune. Started off with an earlier, much earlier, written in 1945, I believe, and recorded 1953. We heard a recording of Mingus's Eclipse. That was the Charles Mingus Octet with Ernie Royal on trumpet, Willie Dennis on trombone, Teo Macero on tenor, Danny Bank on baritone, John Lewis on piano, Jackson Wiley on cello, Charles Mingus on bass, Kenny Clark on the drums, and the vocal was done by Janet Thurlow, who was, I believe, a member of the band's wife. Who was that? But anyway, got to keep it going here, and I don't know. So we got that moon dance going on upstairs right now. How about we get ready for tonight and throw in a little Hoagy Carmichael's Stardust where we're at it. Get the whole shebang going at once. You're listening to Juke Jive and Jazz here on WMPG, and around 1:30 we'll have a special guest coming in. So we're doing our astral stuff now.

Oh, a little sparkle there from Pop Satchmo, sprinkling that stardust our way. Hoagie Carmichael's tune, written in 1925 and recorded by Lewis there in 1931. Beautiful piece of music. I hope you brightens up your day. And we're talking about brightened days, but it's getting darker out there. We got an eclipse going on. We got some bright music coming up later. Because today is the birthday of the superstar, Pat Metheny, who's 71. We got some music for him, but we have a special guest coming in at 1:30, and I want to prime the well for that, and then it's going to be exciting. We're going to hear from composer bandleader Jeremy Cohn, who heads up the New England Jazz Collaborative. Be joining us about 1:30. They have an exciting new orchestral album called Tributaries. I've listened to it a couple of times, and it's a lot of fun. So it's kind of an eclectic sound, full of kind of changes and surprises. And I thought we'd hear a tune from it now before we talk to the composer himself. Jeremy's composition called Green Turtle Strut Well, you take a listen and get into it. It has reflects some of the time that he spent over in Ghana, some of the years he spent in Ghana, and I think it's a nice uplifting piece. So let's get with the turtle now and do the Green Turtle Strut from our guest coming up, Jeremy Cohn.

0: You just heard Green Turtle Strut, and I thought that was pretty cool. That's from percussionist composer Jeremy Cohn, who's on the phone, going to join us in a second. He's director of the New England Jazz Conservatory, and he's agreed to come and join us here by phone. I thought the Green Turtle Strut might fit right in because I want to tell you about the Gulf of Maine for a second. The Gulf of Maine is changing, and you can help shape its future. 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And I'm hold on a second. And I'm excited that joining us today on the phone here, calling in, is Jeremy Cohn, who is the director of the New England Jazz Conservatory. Jeremy, you there? Hello. Let's see. Jeremy, you there?
1: Yes, I'm here. Can you hear me?
0: Yes, got you now. How's that? How you doing?
1: That's great. Good. How are you? Thanks for having me on.
0: Oh, hey, it's a pleasure. We just heard Green Turtle Strut, and I thought, you know, that's got the right move. And we're looking. I don't know where are you right now?
1: I am in Cambridge, Massachusetts at the moment, which is where you can often find me.
0: Yes, my old home stomping grounds. And if you look up right now, Jeremy, we're getting close to what will be the totality, 21% totality of the solar eclipse going on right now. But don't look with your naked eye. Okay.
1: Yeah, I don't know. What are my options?
0: Your options, you could take a kitchen colander and hold it out there, and it'll give you, like, you know, 30 versions of that image. Like a camera obscura on a piece of white paper below on the ground. That's one thing you can do. You can just punch a hole in a piece of paper and hold it out. Don't look with your naked eye because you won't be able to see the Perseid meteor showers that are actually happening tonight. If everything goes well, that's why we like to welcome you. You're a star this afternoon here on Juke, Jive, and Jazz. Welcome, Jeremy.
1: Thank you.
0: Yeah,
1: already got inspiration for our next album. I think we're going to head in a cosmic direction.
0: Yeah. I think, you know, this new album you have out is hot. I like it. It was a lot of fun. It's called Tributaries.
1: Thank you.
0: And I think that, you know, when you think about ocean currents and astral currents and stuff, that's all fits right in. So you're going there already, you know.
1: Fair enough.
0: Yeah, you want to tell us about the New England Jazz Collaborative that you head up? What's it all about?
1: Yeah, you know, it was formed kind of right after the pandemic. A bunch of us composers had a lot of large ensemble music, sometimes called big band or jazz orchestra, that we've been working on while we were all, you know, cloistered in our rooms. And, you know, we kind of got together and pooled our resources and got a band together to start playing the music. And we were all just so happy with the result and happy hearing each other's stuff.
0: Yeah.
1: That kind of one thing led to another, and we started doing concerts and got the idea to do a recording. So it happened sort of organically, and then, like a lot of things, just one thing led to the next.
0: Yeah. Well, I guess one thing was there's a joyful feel to it, and I think a lot of it is that, if I understand you, a lot of that was composed back during that isolation period during COVID, and now you guys are just getting a chance to go out and strut your Green Turtle stuff, right?
1: Yeah, I mean, doing the live shows is great, but making a recording, I mean, there's two things about it. One is you can kind of polish things up just the way you like it. I mean, there's great energy to a live concert, but there's also obvious advantages to recording. And then just being able to reach more people with our music and with the project. I mean, there's kind of no substitute for recording, especially in this day and age with, you know, internet and, you know, I know people have mixed feelings about streaming, but it is the case that your music can travel far fast. So it's just exciting that, you know, people are listening to the degree that they are, and getting some feedback is always nice.
0: And we get it out there on the radio and share it. But now, I mean, you were saying about that excitement, the experience of performing for a live audience, and I think that you have gotten that in this recording, your new recording, Tributaries, because you guys actually recorded this in one day, and it's sort of like Miles Davis and kind of Blue. You went in, you had one rehearsal, and you knocked it off. And that's amazing.
1: Thank you. I was just going to say, I think it's always a fine line, you know, between being under-rehearsed and over-rehearsed.
0: Yep.
1: You know, it's hard to get it just right, and in this case, I'm happy with how it came out, and I'm happy to hear that you're hearing like a live energy in it. It's obviously not something I thought about quite in those terms, but it's good that that's coming across to folks.
0: Well, I think you struck a nice balance. Now, this album is actually not just, we heard one of your compositions, but it's not just your compositions. There are actually six composers in the group who contributed to it. And you're actually, how big is the group? About 13 members, if I counted them correctly?
1: Yeah, I mean, you know, our sort of official roster of composers is right in that range, like 11 to 13. On this album, actually, even though there are six tracks, as you pointed out, it's just four composers. So two of the pieces are written by me.
0: Yeah.
1: Two of the pieces are written by Daryl Harper.
0: Mm-hmm.
1: And then Matan Rubinstein and Sam Spirit have one each. And their stuff is amazing. And they really have their own voice. So as you go from one track to the next on the album, you can really hear that there's a difference, but also there is a through line, and part of that has to do with the band, and part of that has to do with the fact that, we all kind of, we have some similar influences that you can maybe hear, Gil Evans, Gunther Schuller, Bob Brookmeyer.
0: Yeah.
1: So it's exciting to hear everyone else's music as part of the whole package.
0: Well, you're bringing together a lot of seasoned talent, if you will, or creative talent, because I think that three of you are faculty at Berkeley or NEC, and there's several other universities that are connected to that, and that's sort of, Cambridge has always been like a little bit of a, well, it's in the shadow of Boston, and it does this thing where it competes in a way that's really beautiful. Somerville too.
1: Mm.
0: You know.
1: Mm-hmm. Mm-hmm.
0: But it reminds me too that you have all these great people on board. I know Alan Chase, alto saxophonist, is one of your members. I know that Mark Tipton, who hails from Blue Hills, Maine, the trumpeter, is
1: indeed.
0: Yeah, and I hope Mark's listening out there. Hey, Mark. He's a friend. And there's lots of good folks on this. And you're doing something different, because I guess, you know, it reminded me a bit like you are a collaborative. So I assumed that in a way it's a rather democratic organization where you are not a nonprofit, artist owned organization that does your own thing. Composers Collective, if you will, and it kind of reminds me a bit of another one that came out of the same area, or at least came out of Berkeley long ago with Michael Mantler in the beginning of the Jazz Composers Orchestra back in the 1960s, who were busy playing some really hot music too, and they had some great folks on board. So I feel like you're celebrating that kind of energy, of collective energy.
1: Yeah, there is a tradition of this type of setup. I mean, also the Jazz Composers Collective that came out of New York with, like, Ben Allison and Ron Horton, Frank Kimbrough, the late Frank Kimbrough.
0: Yeah.
1: And, you know, their stuff, I think, maybe was smaller group in general, but, you know, we're just getting going here. So, you know, I could imagine in the future different ensemble configurations and, you know, including smaller groups or, you know, varying instrumentation, because it's really about the composers and the players. And, you know, in this case, it's a full jazz orchestra, but not necessarily tied to that in the future. As much as I love that sound, there's lots of great sounds out there to explore. So that's part of the excitement of kind of seeing what is going to happen in the future.
0: Yeah. You straddle a lot of genres here. And I mean, going from like everything from like New Orleans, Dixieland, a big band, to a third stream, to West Indian, I mean, West African and funk. And it's kind of fun that you mix all these, you got this gumbo going, you mix all these different ingredients and it holds together. Mm.
1: Thank you. Yeah, I mean, that's the hope. I mean, I will say that's by design. You know, we're trying to, you know, having a composers collective, it's not only to give, you know, different composers the opportunity, but also to hopefully give audiences an opportunity to hear different kind of styles of jazz, different ways of mm-hmm. approaching writing for big band. And, you know, you may really love, you know, track two, and, you know, track three might not totally be your cup of tea, but you know that the next track is going to be something totally different. There's kind of that, it's almost like a playlist in a way, or what mm-hmm. used to be called a mixtape, but I don't think people do much of that anymore. So that kind of variety is hopefully something that can, you know, appeal to a broader audience.
0: Yeah, that's what it seems like. It would, you know, expand the audience and give them different kinds of things to hook on to. And then you mix it up, so you introduce them to something new. What, you get them in one groove, and then they go, get a little something else here. I really like the music. It's a lot of fun. Of course, you spent, you're a percussionist, and you spent a good deal of time in Ghana. Is that right?
1: Yeah, I actually had a, not to go too far off the beaten path here, but I had a travel tour company, and we did like music and dance cultural field study tours to Ghana and then eventually to Cuba as well. So yeah, I spent a lot of time studying like folkloric kind of drumming styles of the African diaspora, and had a big impact on me, as it has had on a lot of people, in ways that are sometimes very obvious but can also be more subtle. Yeah, it's, you know, it makes you remember that in so many traditions, you know, music is for dancing. It doesn't have to be, but that is a big part of why humans have made music for as long as they have. So I try to keep that in mind with my writing. You know, it doesn't always happen quite that way, but it's something that's always there, and I do think that's from some of those experiences that I had.
0: Mm-hmm. Well, I think you know, you struck a nice balance, and there's like a broad appeal here. There's even, you know, elements of rock in there. You got Eric Hofbauer doing some mean guitar, as always. And
1: he plays an amazing solo on Green Turtle Strut, that's for sure.
0: He does indeed. He bends those notes. That's beautiful.
1: Yeah.
0: You know, another cut that really turned me on, and it had a little bit of I listened to it a few times, and at first I didn't get it, and then I listened again, and it had these elements of Ellington in it, and that was the cut called GM, which I think mm-hmm. that Sam Spear wrote, and man, this one is very cool. Lots of influences colliding there. It's really an intriguing piece, and I'm going to like to play some of that for our listeners, but I know you have things to do, and I thought maybe we could talk about it for a second, and then I could play it after hang up, and if that's cool with you, or we could do
1: Absolutely.
0: It now.
1: Yeah, you can play it now if you want to. That's fine. I've got time, but whatever you prefer.
0: Okay, that sounds good. Well, let's give it a little try here, and queue up. I think it's cut number 5, if I'm not mistaken. Yeah.
1: Yes, that sounds right.
0: Yeah, let's take a listen.
1: That sounds correct.
0: And this is the music from the new album by the jazz, the New England Jazz Composers Orchestra, the New England new album called Tributaries. And we're going to hear part of the cut, or maybe all of the cut, called GM, right here on Juke Jive and Jazz. Let me see where we are on the board. Yeah, here we go. Is that Ellington right there?

0: We just heard GM off the album Tributaries by the New England Jazz Collaborative. And joining me on the phone here is its director, Jeremy Cohn. Jeremy, that's beautiful.
1: Yeah, Sam Spear, who composed GM, is really a special talent. She's also a saxophonist, clarinetist, so she knows those instruments well. And she actually wrote that piece for the featured alto sax soloist, which is the great Alan Chase. So that, you know, everything you heard was kind of her vision, not just what the orchestra was playing, but even the soloist that the piece was written for.
0: I love it. It's a lot of fun. Now, how much improv in that piece? I didn't feel there was a great deal of it. That sounded pretty well, pretty tight, but so a lot of these pieces have a kind of flux between what seems to be charts and improvisation. Is that right? Is there a room for that?
1: Yeah, I mean, I think, you know, in general, in jazz, there's always that kind of, I don't want to say push-pull, but you can have, you know, groups that are, you know, totally improvised from start to finish, or just certain passages that are improvised, or certain instruments that are sort of cued to improvise at certain times. So like with Sam's piece that we just heard, I mean, pretty clearly, you know, Alan is the soloist on alto sax, takes an amazing solo.
0: Yeah.
1: And the band, you know, with Sam's writing, is just, you know, really there to support, comment, you know, ratchet up the energy, do all the things that an orchestra can do. Some of the other pieces, as you point out, like The Secret by Daryl Harper, and also Old Liminal by Matan Rubinstein, those involve a lot more sort of group improvisation where multiple horns are either improvising at the same time or sort of doing call and response improvisation with one another. And that's all exciting too, because there's unpredictability there. And there's variety between these different pieces. Some of them are a little more tightly programmed. Some of them are a bit looser. It's just kind of a range of vibes that you get with the different works.
0: Yeah, you got a nice offering here, like the 6 cuts on this album. And it's on any, let's see, it's on any jazzcollab.org. And you're put out on by the Amherst College Press. Is that who your press is here for the... who's the label?
1: ACP Records is Amherst College Press's open access kind of digital first imprint for new jazz recording, and they're doing a great job of trying to increase access to recording and distribution, both you know, for artists, but also increase accessibility for audiences as well. They've been a great partner, and, you know, I can't say enough good things about the press. But yes, you can listen to the album. You can go to nejazzcollab.org, or you can go to any streaming service, Spotify, Apple Music, and look up, you know, Tributaries.
0: Yep.
1: And Dave, if I can mention, we're having a big album release show here in Cambridge.
0: Cool.
1: On Thursday, September 17th.
0: Yeah. Where's it at?
1: That everyone is invited to. It's in Harvard Square at Arrow Street Arts.
0: Wonderful. That, once again, that's Thursday, the September what?
1: Thursday, September 17th at Arrow Street Arts Harvard Square. 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
0: Yeah.
1: It's going to be the whole orchestra's going to be there. We're going to have a big reception.
0: Cool.
1: Lots of music, not just stuff from the album. There'll be other new works that are going to be played. So it's going to be a great time.
0: Wonderful. Well, that sounds great. That sounds good. It's not that far away, folks. We have some listings for jazz around that I'll read later. But, Cambridge is not that far away. You can get there from here. Well, Jeremy, I want to thank you very much for spending the time to stop in and share your music with us. It's a nice album, Tributaries, and I hope people pick up on it, because it has such a variety in it that there's you're bound to find something new with each listening, and it's quite cool. Thank you.
1: Well, Thank you. Thanks so much for having me on.
0: Yeah, my pleasure. Give my regards to Harvard Square. Is that a, give my regards to Inman Square? I don't know. Anyway.
1: I will. All the squares. I'll do it all.
0: Okay, man. Thanks a lot. Take care.
1: And, okay, have a good one. Thank you so much.
0: Thank you. Thank you, Jeremy. Well, that was nice. That was nice to have him on. And again, this is the album Tributaries for New England Jazz Collaborative's album just coming out. He told you about the party, so there's a lot there to pick up on and get to. Speaking of that, there's some music going on, and I want to hip you to. But first, hey, we didn't get there earlier. It's 1:58 and 48 seconds or something like that in the afternoon here. The, right now should be about whatever totality we get overhead in the eclipse, I believe, if I'm correct. So if you want to see it, don't look directly. Get those glasses out or try putting a hole in a piece of paper, a small hole in, and aiming it, a piece of cardboard, aiming it over a piece of paper, and you can see how the moon is. I like the Japanese word for it. What was it called? Oh, geez, I forgot. Now, anyway, it translated as the moon eating the sun, and I think that's a good description of eclipse. Okay, hey, you know, speaking of, we were talking about stars and stuff. Guitar superstar Pat Metheny is 71 today, and I'm going to get into his music at the top of the hour. A man has won 3 gold albums, 20 Grammys, and he's been at it since he was in his teens, and he's left. He's given us a lot of great music, and he's still making it, so we're going to try to get in a little of that for you. First, I want to tell you, where did it go? Oh, yeah, that... here we are. That a couple of shows coming up that we want to turn you on to. Let's hear from Lars right now. 2 o'clock straight up, you are tuned to WMPG 90.9 FM, Gorham, Portland, coming to you from the University of Southern Maine and up there spinning around in space at www.mpg.org.
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3: Hey, Lars, it's Ben from Soulmates, man. I can't quite believe that it's been so many months since you were in for Soulmates show last. We got another one coming up. I'm just checking, are you up for it, mate?
2: I'm looking forward to coming back. I had a great time last time, so yeah. I'm looking forward to spinning some tunes with you.
3: Oh, mate, I can't wait. It's going to be so good.
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0: Yeah, all kinds of good stuff. Again, don't forget, tonight, Live in the Drive with Primo Cubano doing its thing right here at 91 Bedford Street at the WMPG campus driveway. Let's put it that way. Hey, Portland Conservatory of Music offers a range of shows as well as classes and workshops. And you want to find out more for details and tickets for all events, you can visit pcm.org. Oh, I was speaking of Pat Metheny, 71st birthday, the guitar whiz. Actually, you know, he came up out of Shenandoah, Iowa, and he brought a different kind of feeling to music. Plus, he had this romance that he got into with Brazil, and things started cooking, and he just came on like nobody's business. He won a scholarship to jazz camp, and after that, he was hired by the University of Miami to teach jazz guitar, and at 18, he was hired by Berkeley to be a faculty member there, the youngest faculty member they ever had, I believe, and just a musical genius. He had all kinds of music. Let's take a listen to it. The very first album that he made, he was at 21. He had already been playing with Gary Burton, had gotten some international attention playing with vibraphonist Gary Burton. And his first album came out when he was 21. It was on ECM, a label that out of Germany that seemed to be perfect for what he was into. And the name of the album is, interestingly enough, it's a title track from an album called Bright Sized Life. And in a way, that seems to sort of accurately predicted his trajectory in life. So we're going to hear right now Bright Sized Life, and try to fit in two or three more from Pat Metheny this afternoon before the sun goes down or the sun comes out or something here on WMPG. Here we go.

Pat Metheny and Bright Size Life, titled Cut Off the Album. His first entry into a long-running career, and accompanied there by a power trio, none other than Bob Moses on drums and Jaco Pastorius on the bass. And we're going to hear some more from, try to fit a few more in from Pat Metheny. It's 71st birthday right today. After that, a lot of his music on the ECM label. He teamed up with keyboardist Lyle Mays, and for over three decades they were created this kind of a signature sound. They were co-composers, I guess you could say. I thought we'd hear Across the Heartland now from his 1984 album, and check this out. I think you're going to dig it. Make sure we got the right thing. Okay. You listen to Troop Jive and Jazz here on WM.

Here you had it. From the Heartland, big hit there for Pat Metheny off his album Works on ECM. Pat Metheny on guitars, Lyle Mays on keyboards, Mark Egan bass, and Ben Gottlieb on the drums. 1984 ECM release, and a big hit for him. Man got 20 Grammys. That's probably one of them right there. Well, our time is running short. It's 2:17 in the afternoon. We got about 12 minutes to go here. I wanted to turn you on to some jazz going around Southern Maine. Also, give a couple more, get another one or two from the guitarist who calls Brazil his second home, and that's Pat Metheny. It's interesting that he got together in a duet and with another Midwestern jazz star, and I'm speaking of Charlie Hayden, who hailed from Shenandoah, Iowa. Pat Metheny was from Missouri, and the two of them, they explored the music that influenced them in their childhood on an album. It's called, oddly enough, Beyond the Missouri Sky. And I thought we would do the listings for you with this, because it's quite a mellow sound, but you'll recognize the tune. And it's an American tradition called He's Gone Away. And we'll get in some of the listings for you before we run out of time here.

Well, I just read the listings, but I forgot to put the mic on. That happens sometimes. And what are you going to do? I'll just run them down quick for you and see if they can still fit them in here. Tell you about the big ones is tonight, Locomotives, Primo Cubano, here at the live at the Drive with free food, too, by Chef Kenny Mack and Chef Neil Yeh. Friday, Freaky Fridays at the Orange Bike Bar, Brewery. And Friday at Space, the movie Welcome Space Brothers. That's pretty good timing because I'm looking outside. It's getting dark out there. Don't look up, or do look up anyway. And what else is happening here? Sunday night, the initials JR is over at the Levitt Theater in Main Street in Ogunquit. That's about it for this week. I ran down too much stuff and not enough time to fit it all in. So time is running out, and let's see if we can fit in another one from Pat Metheny before we go out of here on our sort of partial eclipse show, partially eclipsed indeed. And got one more for you that we can fit in. It's off the soundtrack to the film The Falcon and the Snowman that Pat Metheny and Lyle Mays composed, put together. They played and recorded in 1985 with the vocals by none other than David Bowie. And it's a tune that seems eerily relevant today, even though it was some 25, 30 years ago. It's called This Is Not America. Pat Metheny, David Bowie, doing it right here on Juke Jive and Jazz.

David Bowie there. This is not America. Man, oh man. That ages nicely, or maybe not, I don't know. Well, we got to get out of here and chase away the darkness. It's out happening right now. It's going to bring in the light to go out with. I don't know how things are going overhead with the eclipse, but I thought we'd go out in a more positive, brighter note this afternoon. So I'll give you the High Priestess, Nina Simone, takes us out this afternoon with her version of Here Comes the Sun. And thanks, everybody, for tuning in. Until next week, peace.

Hello. I just wanted to do a short introduction and say hi. I'm DJ Avril, and this is in the wake of One Post Meridium, a very new time slot to me. This is actually my first ever time on air on my own show. I've been subbing a lot recently for plenty of different people, but yeah, this is first time I've ever had like my own title, my own everything, which is really, really awesome. I'm very grateful to WMPG for the opportunity. But that last song you just heard was Drown by Strange Boutique. And next I was going to play Heaven by Depeche Mode. But yeah, I am really glad to be able to have this time slot. And I hope that you enjoy the music that I'm playing. And yeah, make sure to call the number if you enjoy what you're hearing. It's 207-780-4909. Yeah, and this is WMPG, Gorham, Portland, and enjoy.

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Hosts Mylon Lanklos and Nick Luios sit down with the policy director of the ACLU of Maine and the founding member of Shifting Gears for an honest conversation about incarceration, accountability, and reform. 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Whether you care about justice, public policy, or the future of Maine communities, this is a conversation you won't want to miss. Once again, August 13th, Blunt Youth Radio only on WMPG 90.9 FM.

Hello, this is WMPG Gorham Portland, and this is In the Wake of Post Meridium. And I just wanted to say a few words. In the Wake of Post Meridium is rather new. I'm very glad to share music with you guys. The last songs that you just heard was Drown by Strange Boutique, Heaven by Depeche Mode, Heaven Knows by Clairvoyant, because I wanted to stay on a theme, The Suffering by Bel Canto, Walking in My Shoes by Depeche Mode, and next I just wanted to play We Treat the Blindness, also by Strange Boutique. I like to play similar artists so that we can keep like a theme going, even if some of them are like different in genre. But yeah, next up is We Treat the Blindness.

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Hello, this is the in the wake of Postmeridium, one Postmeridium, and I just wanted to say thank you for listening, and if you ever want to call to say like hello, or hey, I really enjoy the show, or if you want to make requests, the number is 207-780-4909. And yeah, I'm just going to list off what you just heard. Those last few songs were We Treat the Blindness by Strange Boutique, Of Leaves and Sweetness by April March, Lacrimosa by Evanescence, and This Is Rosemary by Deftones. Yeah, I have a sweet spot for like hard rock and other things. And yeah, I just wanted to tell you something. So this is Black Owned Maine. Is a Black nonprofit working to sustain and innovate for Black entrepreneurs in Maine through business directories, marketing, technical assistance, and business advising programs. For more information, visit blackownedmaine.org. Again, that is blackownedmaine.org. And additionally, I also wanted to tell you about Puppets in Portland, a citywide festival, an international puppetry taking place from September 18th through the 27th, presenting a variety of performances from 8 different artists, plus a parade, shows in the park, workshops, films, a virtual puppetry museum, late-night puppet slams, and more. Tickets and more information can be found at puppetsinportland.org. Again, that is puppetsinportland.org. Yeah, and just wanted to let you know that I wanted to play The Cure next, which is Where the Birds Always Sing. And yeah, I hope you enjoy, and I hope you're having a good afternoon. This is WMPG Gorham Portland, and I will talk to you later.

Hello, this is WMPG Gorham Portland. And I just wanted to say thank you so much to everybody for listening. This is DJ Avril, and this is my brand new show debuting today in the wake of One Post Meridium. And yeah, I'm bi-weekly, and I share a slot with Pull Your Head In. And yeah, I would just like to say thank you to WMPG for having me. And here, pulling up my recap. Just to let you know, I just recently played Rosemary by Deftones and Where the Birds Always Sing, and also Break the Circles by Mirror Revelations. Mirror Revelations is very new to me. Oh, yeah, and right now this is Olsen by Boards of Canada, and yeah, sometimes I think it's wise to just play a little instrumental song so that you guys can just hear that. And yeah, in the background. But I had just received a request to play a song from a listener, which is very sweet of them. And this is The Garden by Tamarin. So enjoy.

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1: What do you get when musicians go on their Goodwill tour to Cuba? I'm Steven Ibendesi, and me and DJ Leo will host a special Cuban edition of Locomotives. Performing live from the drive is Primo Cubano, featuring Mark Chalamy. Come on down for some Latin food and experience Primo Cubano on this live from the drive edición especial of Locomotives. Wednesday, August 12th at 7:30 Havana time. En vivo on WMPG, Gorm, Portland. No, this is not a drill. Chef Nelia is back for catering. And this time with assist from the legendary chef, Kenny Mack. Don't miss it, yeah?
2: Yeah, I really hope you go to Primo Cubano tonight. It starts at 7:30. I'll be there. Yeah, it's going to be live from the drive. And yeah, either listen in, I'll be engineering, or you can also just like show up in person. And it's going to be a lot of fun. The last few have been pretty packed, and it was a great time. Yeah, Pond 1000, I believe, was here in July, and they were spectacular, and a great audience showed up, too. So, yeah, I hope you enjoy that, if you're coming or if you're just listening. And also, I would like to thank the listener who just recommended The Garden by Tamarin that I just had played. It was very, very sweet of them, and I'm always really glad to receive calls. Yeah, this is... It's 207-780 and then 4909 if you want to call and make a request. Yeah, they were like, it just is pretty in genre, I think, because I really like the song. I've never really heard of Tamarin before, and yeah, I'll have to listen in. They're saying like, oh my gosh, like it might not be in genre, and I'm like, no, this is totally in genre. Like, that sounds right up my alley. Like, I like play a lot of Cocteau Twins. It sounds very dreamy, very like ballady. But yeah, I'm going to start listening to Tamarin. Another, I guess for all of those Tamarin fans out there, I'd also highly recommend Clairvoyant. I'd played them, earlier this session. Also very dreamy, also very like kind of indie rockish. But yeah. And, I also just want to say, oh wow, I feel so popular today, because I've received two requests, and one of them is my mom. But yeah, my mom was wanting me to play Brandi Carlile, because we're going to the Brandi Carlile concert tomorrow. That's in, it's at the Cross Insurance Center here in Portland, and I hope to, anybody who's going really enjoys the Brandi Carlile concert. I think it's going to be great. Yeah, we're both really looking forward to it, but I was going to play the joke for her. She requested the joke of the story. She loves Brandi Carlile so much. But yeah, before I do that, I just wanted to let you know about WMPG is grateful for support from Meow Lounge in Westbrook. 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And yeah, I would like to play the joke by Brandi Carlile. So excited for that concert tomorrow. I'll talk to you guys later.

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1: It seems I have a wonderful, wonderful problem to have, which is I have so much music that I want to play, but I have 9 minutes. So I just wanted to say thank you to another caller who had received, they asked, they wanted to hear a song called Gigolo Aunt by Syd Barrett. And so, of course, I'm going to play it. And yeah, I'll be wrapping up soon. If this is the last time I say anything, this is in the wake of One Post Meridium. This is the very first ever show of in the wake of One Post Meridium, and this is DJ Avril. And I really, really hope you enjoyed the show. And yeah, thank you so much for listening, and thank you to WMPG for having me. And yeah, this is Gigolo Aunt. You just recently heard the Skeletal Family. They're really new to me also. It's the Promised Land. Really, really good band. It's actually off like a collection album of a bunch of different various artists, playing live. But yeah, tune in to Skeletal Family. They're pretty cool. But yeah, this is Gigolo Aunt, by Syd Barrett. I hope you enjoy.

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1: Hey, Lars, it's Ben from Soulmates, man. I can't quite believe that it's been so many months since you were in for Soulmates show last. We've got another one coming up. I'm just checking, are you up for it, mate?
0: I'm looking forward to coming back. I had a great time last time, so yeah. I'm looking forward to spinning some tunes with you.
1: Oh, mate, I can't wait. It's going to be so good.

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Good afternoon, WMPG. This is Justin bringing you One Dynamic System Radio, music from Iceland and across the North Atlantic. That's right, WMPG Gorm Portland Community Radio from the University of Southern Maine. Some big exciting news or events out of Iceland today. They experienced a total solar eclipse at about 4:45 their time. Unfortunately and predictably, there was nothing but cloud cover and many folks did not see much, but it did get darker out, so they had that. In celebration of the eclipse, Björk actually threw a huge party. I'm probably guessing it's still going on, called Echolalia. There was a lot of really cool acts there, and they were doing some making workshops and stuff. I wish I'd had a chance to go, but it was not possible. Plus, that's a lot of people. Tens of thousands were there just for this event. Anyway, we'll play some music from Iceland instead, and we're going to start off with Teitur Magnússon. And he has a couple albums out. This one is very Adele of him. It is just his age, 27, when he released it. And then once we get settled in, I'm going to play some of the acts that are playing at Echolalia tonight. And that's like Caitlin Aurelia Smith and some others. So here's Teitur. Enjoy.

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This is Justin bringing you One Dynamic System Radio, music from Iceland and across the North Atlantic. So far today, we have heard two songs by Tater Magnusson. Then we heard from some Super Sport with their song, song from my friend June, kind of a favorite of mine. And then that last band was called Lada Sport with their song Nightobrult, which means night prowl in Icelandic, or 1 a.m. in the morning on the streets of Iceland. I love that band. Sort of acquaintance friend Jonthor is in that band, and we'll play some music from his solo album that just came out a couple years ago now. Feels like yesterday. But before we do that, we're gonna play some Retro Stefson. Enjoy.

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This is Justin bringing you on Dynamic System Radio, music from Iceland and the North Atlantic. Before we continue on with Jonthor, I wanted to let you know about the Portland Media Center. 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For more info, you can go to portlandmedia.org. All right, this next track is by Jonthor. It's called Oh My. Enjoy.

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This is Justin bringing you One Dynamic System Radio, music from across the North Atlantic with a focus on Iceland. That's right, WMPG Gorham Portland, community radio from the University of Southern Maine. Those last three tracks, or four tracks actually, were a band called Fufunu with their song Sports, Vuk with their song Auni, then Samaras, with Wanted to Say, and you may have recognized the voice if you tuned in before, but that was the band that JFDR was in prior to her solo albums. All right, we got some more for you. It's about 4:46. Got 45 more minutes. And before we do that, though, I want to let you know about three different things. WMPG is on the air thanks to the support of our listeners and from the Great Lost Bear. Located at 540 Forest Avenue in Portland, the Great Lost Bear is a family restaurant and American craft beer destination. 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I feel so fortunate to have finally been able to read a Great Lost Bear advertisement because they are just around the corner and my favorite place in the world. 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Enterprise Records has been buying and selling interesting records in all categories in downtown Portland since 1987. If you have records to sell, Enterprise Records is always buying. You can call 207-773-7672. That's 207-773-7672. Enterprise Records is located at 4 Pine Street in Portland, and they're open Friday through Saturday, noon to 6, and Sunday, 1 p.m. to 5 p.m. Lastly here, I want to let you know that the Portland Theater Festival is wrapping up their summer season with An Enemy of the People by Henrik Ibsen. It's a powerful new adaptation by Amy Herzog. So it's running August 20th through September 6th. This gripping drama follows a respected doctor who uncovers a truth that could change his entire town. But when doing the right thing comes at a personal cost, public opinion turns, alliances crumble, and one question remains. What happens when telling the truth makes you the enemy? Fresh from a sold-out Broadway run, this urgent and thought-provoking production feels more relevant than ever. So for tickets and for more information, you can visit portlandtheaterfestival.org. 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All right, folks, this next one is called Citrus Light. It's by a band sort of coming back together. They were in a band called Sea Bear before, and now they're sort of independently coming together to release this Singfang Soli and Ovar Smottersen. So enjoy.

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This is Justin bringing you One Dynamic System Radio, music from Iceland and across the North Atlantic. That's right, WMPG Community Radio from the University of Southern Maine. That last track we heard was a brand new release by Julius Otar with his song Fireplace. Julius is in another band called Var, which is also really wonderful. They have a 2020 release, The Neverending Year, and they also recorded a song, or an album actually, live at Organ Smithen, and it is recorded inside of Iceland's only pipe organ workshop. So I'm going to play a song from that in a minute here. Before I do that, though, I want to talk to you about Lee Automalls. This program is on the air thanks to the listener support and an underwriting grant from Lee Automalls. They are proud supporters of WMPG. 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And secondly here, I want to tell you about the Friends of Casco Bay. They have a great water reporter program, and it is a community-powered effort to track changes in our watershed. 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
2: 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Wednesday, August 12th at 7:30 Havana time. En vivo on WMPG, Gorm, Portland. No, this is not a drill. Chef Nelia is back for catering. And this time with a set from the legendary chef, Kenny Mack. Don't miss it, yeah?
3: You're listening to WMPG Gorm Portland. This is Justin bringing you One Dynamic System Radio, music from Iceland and across the North Atlantic. I've got just over 15 more minutes with you before Left of the Dial comes on at 5:30. So make sure you stay around and tune into that. We are going to play some Hjaltalin next up. And then, as I think is tradition now, I think I'm doing this now, we will end on a Björk song. We might as well pay her the respect that she deserves for really opening the door to Icelandic tunes. Okay, so Hjaltalin, we'll hear some Ladasport, and then we'll end with Björk. So catch me here every Wednesday from 4 to 5:30. Thanks again, Mr. Pence, for letting me fill in. Radio Junk Drawer will be back in October. For now, One Dynamic System Radio.

Hello. Hello. This is not Bobby. Sometimes I want my DJ name to be "This is not the person who you're expecting," and I'm sorry. I'm sorry to the devotees. But your boy Shax needs to go be on a lake, and he sends a message that I will relay shortly when my phone has charged again. He wants you all to know he loves you. And I'll get back to that. Let me tell you, I've got the chat open. My name is Mel, aka DJ Moppet. You just heard Devo Whippet. That is from Freedom of Choice, released in, well, that's a great question. I'm not going to give you that information. I'm not that guy. But I really enjoyed Erasure, Chains of Love, Foghorn Mix. I think that's the best mix of that song. I've rated Shax's collection. He has thousands of records. And there was a pile from the last time I subbed for him and watched his fur babies and him and his family. And we're going to get back to some of that stuff. So, yeah. Primo Cubano is playing outside in 2 hours. You should come eat pulled pork, watch this incredible band, and enjoy this radio station. I'm going to play some Beach Boys. I've got It's Always a Smattering. I actually really like that. I like that word. Makes me think of Jackson Pollock. You know, I'm not the biggest fan of him, but I like that he was throwing paint up against the canvas and just experimenting with the kinetic nature of, he was experimenting kinetically with his body and paint and canvas. That's all I got to say about that. Let's get back to some music. We're going to listen to Feel Flows. I've already got a chatter. I'm so excited. If you don't know how to enjoy the chat, I recommend you go to WMPG.org. You look in the upper right-hand corner. There's a little link that says, hyperlink that says chat with the DJ. And it's a lot of fun. It's a lot of nice people usually joining in. Hello, Andrew M. Back to the tunes. You're tuned to WMPG Gorham, Portland. Thanks for being here.

Hey there, everybody. This is Mel, WMPG, DJ Moppet. We're setting up outside for Primo Cubano. You're listening to Left of the Dial on 90.9 We Are Radio from the University of Southern Maine. I have some special messages for you, poor Vu. But I wanna shout out Anella, DJ Anella here, who has been kind of tutoring me. There's other people that tutor, but she's a really great teacher, and I just am really thankful for the time she takes to help me become a better DJ. So thank you, Anella. Let's see, what did you just hear? You heard a great song. That was Rat Race. I really, really like that. It feels apropos being a working class gal in this workaday world. That was the Specials. We love the Specials. That was from the album More. Yeah, I've got some Iggy Pop coming up too, but I don't know what I did with my Spinatron playlist, guys. I'm really sorry. It just disappeared on me. So I'm going to have to find that and get back to you about all the beautiful, magical, wonderful things I've been playing. I might have shut it down by accident. I've got Tears for Fears coming up. I played Feel Flows by the Beach Boys. That was from the album Feel Flows, the Sunflower and Surf Up Sessions, 1969 to 1971. I think that's one of my favorite Beach Boys songs. Okay, some messages coming your way.

0: maybe not. Let's see. Nope. Let me try that again. It's coming. It's coming. It's right here. I gotta put my fader in the right place. Here we go.
1: 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Hosts Mylon Lanklos and Nick Luios sit down with the policy director of the ACLU of Maine and the founding member of Shifting Gears for an honest conversation about incarceration, accountability, and reform. 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

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This is Mel, DJ Moppet. 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I accidentally shut down the Spinatron a little while ago, so I had to start over. So it's going to be missing some of the early music that I played, and I cannot figure out how to get the chat back up. Very disappointing, because that's one of my favorite things about Spinatron. But hopefully somebody will come in here and whip me into shape. I definitely played Whip It by Devo earlier. I'm going to play some David Bowie. Thanks for staying tuned. Let me convey this message from your fearless leader, DJ Shax. Gotta pull it up here. Let's see, what did DJ Shax say? Tell him Shax sends good vibes from the banks of Rangeley Lake, where the songs of the loon are the most new wave sound around. Literally, loon songs waking you up in the middle of the night. Gorgeously haunting. Some friends and I were at Moosehead Lake, and I woke up throughout the night willingly to the songs. They weren't close by. They were definitely on the other side of the lake from our campsite, but I could hear them faintly and was just entranced. I am pretty obsessed with those yodels and those calls that they do. And the way that the water kind of carries that sound is just intoxicating. Thanks for being with me this evening. I hope you all decide to come by at 7:30 for Primo Cubano live from the drive at 92 Bedford in Portland, Maine, on USM's campus. DJ or Chef Nelia and DJ Kenny Mack are going to be on the grill. There's going to be pulled pork. You don't have to pay for it. You just have to enjoy it and dance if you feel so moved. Getting back to the music. If somebody wants to come help me figure out how to get the chat back open, I'd love to reopen that, but in the meantime, I'm just imagining you beautiful souls out there listening on the other end.

0: folks, Chef Nell Yeah here. Myself and Kenny Mack will be cooking for Locomotives live from the drive. Primo Cubana will be our musical guests with hosts Stephen and Marsha. We'll be serving up pulled pork sandwiches and hot dogs, and Chef Kenny Mack promises to whip up some homemade slaw. 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

Man, that is so good. That was the Pogues, Dirty Old Town. That just makes me want to just play out a full set of the Pogues. Maybe I'll plan that for my next sub. Thanks to all the people in the chat. Primo Cubano is outside right now. I can hear the bongos. I can hear them tuning up, getting ready. I can imagine the smells that are going to be wafting up into this window shortly. I'll be here for a little bit. I'm going to go see a movie with a bunch of friends after, but I'll hang for a minute. I'll hang for a minute. Some messages for you. Well, first of all, this is Mel, DJ Moppet. I can't decide who I want to be. Why do we have to choose? You know what I mean? This is DJ Not Shax. 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That's 90.9 on your FM radio dial. 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I listen to it all the time. You can click on archives there. 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You can get information. It is so cool. 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In the upper right-hand corner, there is a hyperlink, Chat with the DJ. There's some great folks in there right now. Let me tell you what we've been listening to. That was, as I previously mentioned, The Pogues, Dirty Old Town from Rum, Sodomy, and The Lash. I played The Specials, A Message to You, Rudy. Iggy Pop, Nightclubbing. That was from the album The Idiot, I think. Prince, Delirious, 1999. I think that's all I got from this set. I'm going to play Flock of Seagulls because I like to think about Steve Carell. And I think that's from the 40-Year-Old Virgin, actually. I mean, not originally, but it's on that soundtrack. And that always makes me smile. Please come to the driveway, 92 Bedford Street, USM, Southern Maine. We are here. We're going to be hanging out, listening to live music, 7:30 p.m. I'm going to get back to it right now.

That one is in honor of today's total solar eclipse, viewed by those lucky enough to be in the path of totality, Iceland, Greenland, Spain. I really wanted to go, but I don't have endless funds to travel, especially during my busy season. However, I would like to go to Morocco in a few years and be in the path of totality there. Thanks to the chatters, no negativity. Let's not have any negativity. I am not a Pollyanna, but this is Shax's sacred space, and he brings the good vibes every week to you all. I'm trying to keep that up. That was Windy. Oh, Eclipse from Dark Side of the Moon, Pink Floyd. The association before that, Windy. The Cure, Close to Me. I like that song. Thank you very much. A Flock of Seagulls, I Ran. And I think that brings us up to date. You are listening to WMPG 90.9, Gorham, Portland. This is radio from the University of Southern Maine. Primo Cubano is getting all tuned up outside. Folks are running around just busily bringing it all together in order to serve you, our listening community. So come show up, get some free food, meet Chef Nelia and DJ Kenny Mack, among others who are fluttering around today. Like, can you hear that, people? You can be honest, Chipmunk 242, it's fine. Keep it. It's all good. I'm talking to the chatters. What do I have coming up, y'all? Do I even have anything tuned up? Oh boy. Yes, I do. I have some more pogues. I only have 20 minutes left. I'm not really sure what I'm going to get to. There's so many good options. Bobby's vinyl collection, excuse me, DJ Shax's vinyl collection is stupendous, as I'm sure if you are a regular listener, you could discern such a thing. It is true. There is a lot there. It is hard to choose. I don't know how he does it every week. Very impressive. He sends you all his love. He is enjoying beautiful weather on Rangeley Lake. All right, I'm gonna bring us back to the Pogues. Thanks for being here. It's been a real joy and a lot of fun, and I appreciate you all. This is Mel, and you're listening to WMPG.

I love Kate Bush. I love Kate Bush. That was Hounds of Love. That is from the whole story. I'm going to go give you a little quick rundown. I think we just played a few songs since the last time I jumped in here. Neil Young for the Turnstiles from On the Beach. I played the Pogues if I Should Fall from Grace with God. I love the Pogues. I just have 5 more minutes left, and I'm going to play out with some Blur, Girls and Boys. After that, we have Cloacal. Cloacal. Are we still talking about birds in the chat, y'all? There's a really interesting chat going on. Chat with the DJ. If you go to WMPG.org, you can chat with the DJ. It's really fun. It's a good group. A lot of nice people. This has been a really great time. Thank you for listening. You're tuned to WMPG Gorham Portland. Primo Cubano is playing in the driveway in just over a half hour. There's pulled pork. There's people, real live human people, not robots, out there waiting to greet you and meet you. And or you can just like stand off in a corner and listen at a distance and not interact too. Nobody's going to force you to. You can be a weirdo around here. There's so many of us weirdos around here. This is Mel. It's been so fun and what an honor. Shax, I need to stop saying that. Shax will be back next week for all of you. Thanks for tuning in.

evening, and welcome to another episode of Off the Rails on WMPG. This is your Locomotives pregame show. I'm Midnight Mike, and I'm really happy to guest host tonight's show. Tonight, I am calling this my summer of 2026 local new rock-ish songs of this summer. And what a summer it has been. Let's go!

That was Sorry Safari and their song Tear Me to Pieces. That came out June 5th, right at the beginning of summer. And then about 3 weeks after that, Tiger Bomb released a new LP called 15 Super Hits. And they are super. I love Tiger Bomb. And this is their song, Ready to Go.

And that was Freak Phone. If you listen to my show, it's called The Riff Room. It's on every other Tuesday night. My next show is this coming Tuesday. I've been playing Freak Phone all winter, spring, and summer. And they just came out with a new release July 25th. And that song, Firecracker Girl, was on that record.

All right, that was Black Vinegar. I love Black Vinegar. They recently just played at Herd Flock up around, I don't know, Central Maine, Richmond, Maine, maybe. That was a two-day festival, and I heard it was a huge success. They got to play on the same day as You Know Who, Vi Queen, another fave of mine that I play a lot on my show. They haven't had anything brand new this summer, so I'm going to save them for my Tuesday night show. All right, now this is a band called Crawl. These guys are local. These guys are awesome. I'm actually trying to get them on Locomotives. Dear program director, if you're listening, Crawl now has a studio recorded song. I'm going to play it right now, and they are killer. I've seen them live at Geno's. They're heavy. Their songs are well written. I love Crawl. Here we go. This is called Flying Underground.

All right, that was Krull, K-R-U-L-L, local metal band Krull. That song is Flying Underground, professionally recorded in the studio. It's their first song that they've done that. We're trying to get them going. We need more and more and more from you guys. And next up is a punk band, Portland punk band called Scotty Saints and the True Believers. They just put out a single July 31st. So much came out the very end of July. Very busy month. Here we go.

0: All right. You can't have a local rock show and not include Euphemia somewhere in there. So glad I got that in there. All right. I'm Midnight Mike. I'm just about done. Local Motives is up next with a real special show. Primo Cubano is here. They are live from the driveway here at 92 Bedford Street in Portland. And we have free food. Get down here now. Locomotives, WMPG, Gorham, Portland, 730, 92 Bedford Street. Let's go. I'm Midnight Mike. Thanks again for listening. I will see you on my show, The Riff Room, every other Tuesday night at 10 o'clock. Later.
1: From the University of Southern Maine in Portland, this is Locomotive Edición Especial, live from the drive or en directo desde la Estrada de la Casa. I'm Stephen Mendesi, and I'm the co-host alongside DJ Leo. All right. Tonight's show features infectious rhythms, memorable harmonies, and plenty of improvisation. Born on a trip to Cuba, they have toured at numerous festivals and clubs for the past two decades, whether in Portland or beyond. All right. They even shared the stage with acts such as Chino Pons, Chuchito Valdez, and the Buena Vista Orchestra. And they're soon to be performing at the Grassroots Festival on September 13th at the Bay Bug Lake Park. And they are here right now, performing live from the drive on WMPG and performing Son de la Loma, if Primo Cubano. Give it up for Primo Cubano.
2: 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We are Primo Cubano from the great state of Maine, playing classic Cuban music like this one, Son de la Loma.

0: Well, thank you very much. This next one is a tune by the great Benny More. And it's a cha-cha-cha. And I hope you guys enjoy it. Oh, excuse me. The name of the song is Me Voy Pa'l Pueblo. And that means I'm going to town. And the whole story of the song is basically about this guy who loves his country life and loves his lady and his little hut, but sometimes he's just got to take off and, you know, let his hair down and all that good stuff.
1: 4-4, eh?
0: Yep.

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1: That's Eric Winter from Berwick, Maine, singing for you.
0: I live in South Berwick, Maine, but I'm from Reedfield, Maine.
1: We are Primo Cubano, if you're just joining us, and we play classic Cuban music, Son Cubano. And this song we're going to play is called Campiña. In mi campiña, yo soy feliz. In my countryside, I'm happy. This is a song for the country folk from around here.

0: Primo Cubano. Great to be here in Portland, Maine. WMPG. In the neighborhood.
1: Yeah, we're happy to be here, live in the drive right here. And we're so happy that WMPG does this. And we'd like to thank the whole crew with Locomotives. What a great job they're doing. Yes, yes. And everybody out there listening in the airwaves, thank you so much for tuning in. And I'd like to remind you that we are Primo Cubano, and you are listening to WMPG, Gorham Portland Radio, from the University of Southern Maine.
2: 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Anybody can slip and fall, and it's, you know, it's about how we're all permitted a little grace. We all make mistakes. We're all human.